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3: I'm going to go to the hospital. Okay, later, So, but when you department, the federal seven, Pasusa India, when they tell me, the India, what has go patamina through Muslim, and this is this no father one. So, it must be and say, no, you don't have an Edensian. You couldn't say it, you don't have them, so you will try. You see, I don't
1: I'm not sure if you're going to be able to do it.
3: When I was in the Savan, I in the end. I told you, wait, Anna. I was putting a new party in the same city. I had a big party in the same city.

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suppliers. But we are insisting that the national college of Abila Batat, Abazo Yiswaji, and then go to the final and upper. Tobazulu, Lena Gate Zululand, Tobaz, Napa Agitis, no more supply and a call. Right, yeah, I guess end up any. Still enough hour when and no blab. So, Nabono would bad lady would see Kitu the blend. Number one, Gitanas Sabantu, then Sabento and Kuru. Again, passes the wood quiz again. Cut a sinai, seven of Solom Shah 14, seven of Solom Shah 14. Musha 15, Musha 16, of which is today. Yeah. So, la, if the men's of the S9, in Musha 31 July, is where it has. If the men's of Musha 31 July, buyers are banning us by Abakondene now. Lava Bebe at the Behon. God times of Tizan and Lava Bebe and Ekomoba. Sister, but accommodated and end up to my calls as Taylor Ugoti. About to be interested Gangranan is just that he's cutting at the sea awkward. They are born in. So, internet and cool, Yabandabanga Lunga Jacinto. Noma Behamba Bantu, this is of us Lumi, Noma Sebetati, and Sebet was about 8 years, Rabbit meeting, Rabbit's watch. I must say, better, I even do a no mute Lunga. I even do a Kenji, Octuia Sebet, Michel Shinus in Pepo, I was saying, would you not permission to swim? I was no to ban, no fun and woody, and pass it up in Pepeni, no metandas, rapid around Mutandas. 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
0: 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Ain't nothing but a Groove Saturday. 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Inanda

Black Pearls, umsakazo nenanda 88.5 FM. Sikubingelele ekuseni, sikwamukele on the show. But it's the morning shake up. How you doing, mtasekhaya? Qala inyanga entsha. It is August, it's the beginning of a new month. Inyanga yabantu besifazane, siphuma kwinyanga yamadoda, sesingena kwinyanga yabantu besifazane. The 1st of August 2026, isikhathi 12 minutes after 6 o'clock. 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Taking over right now. Let me just say, intro yami ngendlela okuyiyona. 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
0: Of a hustler.
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0: Lalele. 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I want to message the morning shake up. It's the number one weekend breakfast show. So you simply can't touch this. 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
2: Yeah. 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
2: naso. 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

0: Trust DJ Khaled, namhlanje kuseni All I Do Is Win. They featuring there's Ludacris, there's Rick Ross, there's T-Pain, there's Snoop Dogg, there's Vic Trutti. Who else is there?
1: Okay, Kupro Ndlovu la. Kalazisise queen na noma na.
0: Why? I have a shoe for some shine.
1: My Texas, I wish. Sintembi, Uptaka tibningi yonke indawo.
0: Ato sama shine manje. Alright.
1: Namhla izangiqalisisise ngeke kube umuntu akekho lapho. So bani inqwebe ngaka.
0: Twenty minutes after 6 o'clock. This cat is still showing dialogue. I'm trying to remember. On last week, Laupro ain't like a zeko na kabu.
1: Kodwa mngani nami ngangikulalele and I remember utshela abalaleli ukuthi ke iclassic lockdown yaphela last week and then this week we are starting a new feature ebizwa ukuthi Song of the Weekend.
0: Still the same procedure.
1: Yes.
0: Still the same process.
1: Ubingelela ngevote.
0: Ubingelela ngevote. Songs are there, still we voting. It's just that ukuthi asisathathi kuphela ama classics. Sithatha anything.
1: Yes.
0: It could be classics, it could be uyabona, but still into efanayo nje.
1: Yebo.
0: And then wa wina ku pro last week noma
1: yini. Wa wina ngekho.
0: Khoke classic.
1: Baba. Siyabonga.
0: I so nonsense. Well, the number is 0687649969. 0687649969. That's the number. Osintegiona ganam tanjik seni. 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
1: We go to song number one or song number two.
0: And number one afuti.
1: Yes, I see. Should we take it over?
0: Yes, it should clean.
1: Yes.
0: So that's it. Unga yungu votele, mina ngiyazu ya ngtanda.
1: Ngiyazu to promise ya tanda.
0: Ngiyazu. So that you'll vote for the song.
1: Yeah.
0: Unga votele queen.
1: Yes, I call it long with fair voting.
0: Ngiyazu, kabanga na tosi ngia tanda.
1: Oh, man. Ngiyazu na batandwa ayo.
0: Ngiyazu na batandwa. Alright, okay. Oh, now.
1: Sing your jola.
0: When?
1: I know which video. Which video is enjoyable?
0: Okay, as a pro, Uzbekil is ngoma, but I don't see song number one.
1: Song number one.
0: So says it's Opambana, Gala Uvelenje. As the testament, please come to the side.

0: as manje oh angibe ngilalela umlaleli le le ayivele ibe number 1 le
1: oh yes
0: yeah wena ngale nkhaso sabeka the other one. All right, now we have song number 1, the song number 1 of the song of the week. It is DJ Zinhle, DJ Les, Function, Tobani White, Baba Yilwa.

That is song number one, ke DJ Zinhle. 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Song number one. So now let's go to song number two. Oh my. Song number two. I'm Sounds on the Line, 88.5 namhlanje kuseni. It is that Tracy Son Molly, Molly VX, DJ Promethuk SA, Dendo Fela. Bathi botshelo ke ing ke ing vele botshelo ke ing ke ing eh botshelo ke ing oh yeah

0: it's Strange Sign and Molly VX, a DJ Prometic SA, Dendofela, Betty Botoligi Inc. That is our song number two. So, in dialogue, in talking about Fetu, if Bingalel, Sihamba Nani, Nevote.
1: Song number one or song number two?
0: Song number one or song number two. The other one, DJ Zinhle Babayilwa. The second one, Trenchy Sun, Molly, Ususa Volusije, Botiloki Inc.
1: Yeah.
0: Botiloki Inc. Or Usije, number two.
1: Yes, song number two. Bonus.
0: Now, this is your vote. 25 minutes after 6 o'clock, pro.
1: Yes. Asambin.
0: Yeah. Ma, Eva, Kwe. DJ Fresh featuring Tabby, so between the yeah, if it says, stay real, ever and then he bows over Conagomata and he was in Dabazo Palazo. So after that, about some of the Nezo Mashwashwato, Nagamon on Dab, I said, it's Tadu Dab, so what's again? Let's work.

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1: 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That's the problem. 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
0: As I'm such a remix.
1: I say, as Abbas Bees. 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
0: Lalela.
1: Uthini song number 2? Treasures in Molly, bathi ke Botilo ke ingu. Botilo. Akafuna ukucima. Asizuva ngaye.
0: Nazia.
1: Awu.
0: Botilo ke.
1: Kidula. Kiri. Ay, ay, ay, ay, ay, ay, ay, ay, ay, ay, ay, ay, ay, ay, ay, ay, ay, ay, ay, ay, ay, ay, ay, ay, ay, ay, ay, ay, ay, ay, ay, ay, ay, ay, ay, ay, ay, ay, ay, ay, ay, ay, ay, ay, ay, ay, ay, ay, ay, ay, ay, ay, ay, ay, ay, ay, ay, ay, ay, ay, ay, ay, ay, ay, ay, ay, ay, ay, ay, ay, ay, ay, ay, ay, ay, ay, ay, ay, ay, ay, ay, ay, ay, ay, ay, ay, ay, ay, ay, ay, ay, ay, ay, ay, ay, ay, ay, ay, ay, ay, 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

0: Oh, this is Tristan Moli ke abasho njalo ke. 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
1: Alright.
0: That's song number 2. So if you are being in Lela, we are sure to see camera or Promax and give you a no span. No, it's okay. You can say whatever you want to say. It's a weekend.
1: Hi, bro.
0: But you are going to song number 1 or song number 2.
1: I'm going to tell a corner. That's what you like. Let me see. Well, it's really very pretty. No corner. Well, it's a Christmas like that. Beside the
0: bra. Oh, Jojo? Luto, sis.
1: What? What? Is that why you're happy? How get you something special?
0: How to tell VIP to go to the lady?
1: I got you
0: to queen him send the man, my VIP. So, my mom said,
1: Mommy, I
0: got such a bully and you queen. Can you say, Coach, you to my living room? Correct, I'm like, Dala. Utu special. Utu better ama kunda na as I let him man. Magic.
1: Utu mobile utu hi anu wa kunze jani. Efes da very lovely belle.
0: Awe ma.
1: Oh. Anyway, as I'm playing, is it looking? Scott, it's 13 minutes before 7 o'clock.
2: Life's trending stories. This is Sharp.
1: All right.
0: Tino Sama Chiobe.
1: Sam

0: 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Good morning. Yeah, yes, go Sam. Yeah, so born. Hi, boo. Pro.
1: Utin, I have no value with DJ.
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3: mina guys you can kill me I don't care like I'm dead anyway
0: Rebo.
3: Like if you kill me yes finally yes I'm dead anyway so kill me because I've been quiet for so long I've been quiet for a man that I found cheating on me I decided to you know what I'm not going to fight this nigga I'm just going to move on with my life wahamba wayo fonelo musahula I don't know if he called them whatever bang painter as a swindler as a prostitute till today ngazi ukuthi mina I 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
3: To be late. And I'm going to say it. Shoma Josie, longwanyana la wa Dr. Thabo kwa Maskrala, I don't know your name because you're not famous. Nalini disturb ko Tito Mboweni. No, I'm going to say it. Sure, no. She can come. I'm ready. She can come. No, Nelly says she died. I got nothing to mean she. Before John Cena, Nana, John Cena, before Muna, Tyler, from Mutan Tyler, no, I get him to show my juice. So that's why Tito Rekuta Mata, or Cherry Show my juice, or Cherry Simply and Diana, or Cherry Wayana Water, Taukan and Strad. So how did I say that? And then they're all older than me.
0: Yeah.
2: Hi, as well as Pumen,
4: right?
2: Say as Pumen.
4: Some machinana,
2: rather.
4: Aye, boy. You say, what's your chef lap of social media?
2: Aye, boy. Show my choice.
4: Asas.
2: Now I'm going to show my choice. Uti, John Cena. Put one boy in my hand, I John Cena.
4: What if John Cena, why you come to.
2: Oh, you know, I love Baptiste. Oh, Baptiste.

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Some man I act rough like John Cena. 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We used to be cool when I used to come through. Now you wanna act tough like John Cena. G, G, G, G. G, G, G, G. High five.

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2: ngisandondola
0: Good morning, guys. I'm with you after a long time, Mrs. Latimo. Hi, Mrs. Latimo. You're my sister. Says the Ben and Dozer at 7 o'clock and coming and morning to who else am I getting? Mrs. Latimo, only vote. The ass vote in the bonnet and laying in this. Thank you so much. Lapetube Village, Mrs. Latimo, as a Sawaz Lokuang and Pela. As a Tom Foot, I'm attending the morning where my course are. Get a little pro.
2: My course are.
0: Tata, you don't get.
2: I did tell you so.
0: Pro face, why you tap?
2: Yes, please send your voice notes there. We are waiting for you and your messages. Sam Sendabin.
0: All right, it's 7 o'clock. It's time for the news in 3, 2, 1.
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5: 3 a.m. on a weekend morning and a fire breaks out in the area. Panicked WhatsApp messages to and fro, and when I say call 031-361-0000, that's our trusted emergency services number, and the residents come back saying, "Councillor, it says this number does not exist. I can hardly believe my eyes and my ears." I finally get hold of people who are firemen on their private numbers, and the frantic phone calls go backwards and forwards, and we do get a fire truck out to help us. What a way to find out that on a post on social media, it says their emergency number is temporarily not available. Here's the number you should use. It's the only place I could find the help, and I found the number to phone the right people. That is not how it's supposed to work. You can't have a SEM process that slows down a department taking over from another department and causes an emergency services to halt. And if you were able to have time to search, you could find the help that you need.
4: Ungqongqoshe wabesifazane abantu abasha kanye nabantu abakhubazekile ovisini likamongameli uSindi Chikunga uthi ke phela ke ayahlonishwa ke akakhulu amagalelo abesifazane bangonyaka wa 1956 ababonisa ke isibindi babumbana bacabake indlela ebheke enkululweni kweni kanye namalungelo ke phela sebungazwa kuleli njengamanje. 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
6: This year's theme, Empowered Women, Empower Nations, reminds us that when women have equal opportunities to lead, work, innovate and succeed, our families, communities, and our country prosper. While we celebrate the remarkable achievements of South African women, we also recognize that much work remains. Inequality, unemployment, gender-based violence and femicide, and barriers to economic participation continue to affect far too many women and girls. The government remains committed to advancing women.

0: women's rights, expanding economic opportunities, supporting women-owned enterprises, building a South Africa where every woman and girl can live with dignity, safety, and equal opportunity.
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1: You're still on Inanda 88.5 FM. The time is 10 minutes after 7 o'clock. And the Sikuluma, njengamanje kwena sithi, coming up next on the morning shake-up, sibesikhuluma about all the things well-being. And then we are talking about the chronic diseases, lezi zifo kuthiwa amahlala khona, nanokuthi abantu abanazo, thina sihlala nabo, sibanakekela kanjani, how to handle leso simo leso, makuthiwa nakhe ekhaya, kunothize, onesifo leso kuthiwa amahlala khona. 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For now on the morning shake up, Gabza the Small and Calvin Mama featuring Tato Heart. Yeah, it poop. What's up there, powerhouse?
2: Yeah,
1: what's up there?
2: Bon.
1: What's up there?
2: Yeah, Sanborn.
1: You want to scot on a bond? I think I'm going to
2: get some pants. I go right so far. Oh my god.
1: All right, just stay tuned. It is the morning shaker.

Msakazana Nanda 88.5 FM, 16 minutes after 7 o'clock, kumhlaka 1 ku-August 2026. 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
1: 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On the morning shake up.
0: 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Well, we are talking about the chronic diseases in studio.

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1: Sanibona balaleli, igama lami nguZanele Majozi. 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
0: Yeah.
1: Akaze kube lula. So ngidecide ukuthi in order for me to heal. Yeah. 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I know in most yethu sinabazali sinemndeni enama chronic diseases and it's not only sugar kuningi okhenza nanani but ke mini experience ngine yashukela and more especially that ushukela, you know, it runs in the family. 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
0: As much as it's off the script, but I really wish to know ukuthi umama uhambe nini.
1: Okay, ushone ngo 2023 October. It's more like 2024 because 2023 was so painful.
0: I'm asking because of I still see pain.
1: Yeah.
0: In your eyes, so
1: ikhona.
0: Right. And then
1: ikhona maybe wenza nanokuthi ugula isikhathi eside. 2 years.
0: Okay.
1: You know, 2 years ugulela umzali. Eh kuningi.
0: Tell us about that experience. 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
1: 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People liked the idea.
2: Yeah. What's your Facebook handle?
1: Facebook is so
2: ubizwa ngoba
1: uZet Majozi.
2: Uzet nje Zet alphabet.
0: Majozi.
1: Yes.
0: Right.
1: Yeah.
0: Do you mind leaving your WhatsApp? 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
2: I'm sorry on Facebook.
0: Zet Majozi
2: on Facebook.
0: Futhi nje ngiyaphela futhi ngoba nje thank you so much my love first.
2: Siyabonga kakhulu.
0: Department of Health angazi kusami ubani. Who do you know? Department of Health na inselelo. This is the inselelo. This one is on you. Useshilo Zanele because ke kuthiwa kwezinye izinto namanye ama initiatives ke kuthiwa amalungu omphakathi wona sukumayo. Usesukumile uyakhuluma ngayo. Department of Health guys, please akubanjiswane ku create this awareness. It's so important. I know personally I've been there. And kuvele kube ihaba nje ngiyakhumbula nje omunye hey bafethu I know inselelo enkulu. Thank you so much for even thinking to create such awareness. Department of Health, ngiyanibiza. How many times did I call you? Department of Health. I challenge.
1: All right.
0: It is 7:30. I'm sure you're going to see some of these headlines. 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So, emva kwalokho is going to be sports full bulletin. No ngobi zitha. We're going to see naye njengamanje umphathi.
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Forever Tina, it is what a kiss. This is what a halala. Oh, because I'm 16 minutes before. You know, I'm going to get 8 o'clock. I'm going to get 8.5 FM. It is the morning shake-up. I'm going to get a chance to say, I'm going to get a last profile. I'm a local artist. And I'm going to get a chance to say, ezo MC Polo Baz. 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
3: Billions and billions of rands are committed at our conferences, and today we are seeing the real launch. But what is more important about this project is that it speaks to our just energy transition. It talks about the future of our energy transition, how we would like our energy architecture to be actualized.
2: Umkhuzi omusha wamaphoyisa esifundazweni saseLimpopo Lieutenant General Jan Skipazo sethembiseke ngokulwa nenkohlakalo ngaphakathi embuthweni wamaphoyisa nelapho ixwayise khona ngokuthi kamaphoyisa agcwele inkohlakalo kumele kuyazilungiselele ke ukushiya komfaniswa namaphoyisa angene kowayiziboshwa. 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
4: Got a very strong feeling towards corruption and police involvement in crime, and I said very clear we are not going to tolerate that. The community currently does not trust the

0: police. And I think the Madlanga Commission put a spotlight on the corruption and the conniving of criminals from within SAPS. The only way for us as the police service to allow the or to assist and help the community to trust us again is to actively deal with corruption and crime within our own ranks. And from the provincial office, my whole management, we agreed that that's going to be our target number one. There is no other way that we will be able to win the trust of the community except by dealing with our own corrupt and criminal ones amongst us. We cannot work with people in the same team, those who are working against us. It's not possible.
1: Angiphe telezi ngoluthi mongameli wase Zimbabwe imasini mnangagwa useveze ukuthi ke bazoqinisekisa ukuthi ke njengohulumeni babhekana ngqo nabantu kabadala ke izinkinga lokhu izakhamizi zakulelazwe aziza nhlobo eyokwelulwa kwehlandla lakhe umnangagwa ngeminyaka emibili umnangagwa ubeke kanje
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0: Alright, it is a black coffee and Ribatson inseparable. 15 minutes after 8 o'clock. Now this is something about the deep house. This is
1: mina the only thing is before she let off the does off air.
0: Anyway, it's the 1st of August, 2026, and I'm going to be Swazan of a fair too. Okay, so from us on Titisa, our first country is that why we so full of Fara Gugish with committee show.
1: No one young enemies.
0: Akanjani phela phezu akhapha abadabahleke cabanga sengifisa ngibela phangathi ngishamahlaya abantu
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0: manje ngeza nifuna ukungikrush ispirit sami. Hey, man, there's something about a deep house, ne? Black coffee.
1: Yes, yes.
0: You right, to grind. And so most of I'm an artist of deep house. Deep house is one of those genre. Happen now, even about Sandy Bibles, but particularly like about what I'm a crude man. About deep house fans, you understand? And then ebese kuba khona abantu abafana nathi who sometimes they just don't connect with the deep house for some strange reason. Is it strange though? I don't know.
1: No, I think it's not because someone doing ne type yakhe vele.
0: And then they can get deep house in fact too, they can play it all day long. Yabo, and what sort of look of ngqozi sikhanda ke lapha kudanswa akukutetazela deep house. 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
0: Yayi grand. And uyabona na ukuthi how well off black coffee is and with others. Uyabo into ekhona. But I don't know man, why I do not.
1: Yeah.
0: Okay, by the way, I love Maskandi. Oh, Maskandi name is the new thing I found this year.
1: Yeah.
0: I always loved gospel. I always loved Afropop. Not deep jazz, but Jesus. Some of it. I always loved that kind of music. Mukuluma name. It's really interesting. Seven zangazo. Okay, that's me. Yeah. 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
0: 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So it's going to be 1-1. Ukwabe loyo uqeda Puma asizela
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0: Yebo,
3: good morning, good morning.
0: Good morning.
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0: Hayi.
3: Yeah. Ni right nini?
0: Siyaphila. Now it's Mr. Chom. That is why I have to sound like this.
1: Yeah.
0: And then I have to vote for song number two because I'm not.
1: I'm not going to be able to do it. I'm not going to be able to do it.

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1: 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It's a valid question which I hope ukuthi initiative kamazethu miqhubeka that where Department of Health should come in and educate about lezi zinto ezikanje. Well, sisakhona ke on the morning shake-up ayengiqhubeka nama-comment akhe kumlaleli. 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
2: 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Thank you, thank you, morning shake up. 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
1: 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Anyway, usalapho nazamo. 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
0: talk. Yes.
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3: Morning talk. 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
1: All right, so the morning talk into itige namhlanje bafethu. 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
3: 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They love the club. When they speak with them hurt, but his job is to keep his brain cold, to take the good decision every day, because sometimes it will be quick and you have to making decision quick.
1: Uma ngabe siya kuyena ke futhi former captain yamakhosi yeda uBernard Parker oqeqesha Chiefs Galaxy uthi iqembu aliqedanga ku top 8 okuyinto engenhle neze kule season bafuna ukwenza kangcono kuna ngesizini ephelile ebebala namaqembu amahlanu mhlambe kaqede ephezulu kina ke futhi Betway Premiership.
4: We also try our best to keep our best players at the same time as you mentioned Matlambi as well, but the main thing for us is to compete in this league, in this very exciting league. It's just for us to make sure that we represent the top well as a technical staff and as players and compete well. And for us, it's to make sure that we do better than we did last season.
1: Umqeqeshi weRichards Bay uRonnie Gabriel yenothiye into ke emqoka kakhulu kulokhu kule season ukuthi beqinisekise ukuthi balungisa i-record labo uma bedlala away. 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Can I get Betway Premiership?
5: Now look, if we went back and looked at the performance of the squad during the course of the season, we had some good performances, but the results didn't speak for the performances. So translating the draws into victories, turning the 1 points into 3 points, will take us higher up the league table. So that's what we'll be looking to do this upcoming season.
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6: yabalekalani. Why you running away? Whoa!
1: It's off for my party.
6: Hey, I'm not off for my party. It's fast. It's a man.
1: Hello, it's a man.
6: Hello, it's a man.
1: Hello, it's a man. Wakanda.
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0: Umsakazi Nanda 88.5 FM, it is the morning. Shake Fiscal is cough ahead. Ubalo Captain in Black Junior Lapana featuring U Gold Max. Skate 14 minutes before the 9 o'clock, August 1, 2026. Again Kubege and Lapana ma comments wako, nama vote wako, and we see all ten numbers if you can share your biggest mistake or wayenza process shouldi you put it cool alenza or go shaya or no troubles and makanda and go visit. That's the biggest mistake I in Zele and go work for Sergi Kosiam. It's just that it was out of that it came out just such a beautiful soul. Pretty girl. Such
1: that's
0: how you should say You cut it yourself. Hey, Zamo. How Zamo?
2: Why are you so quiet, Zamo?
0: How Zamo? What happened? And lapho uyadlala. How? What happened, bro?
2: Ubuthakathike lo.
0: Ah. I understand. Okay, listen, you've been calling up Pambili. Okay, let me try Umzamo and see. But how is this possible? No, man. What's going on? All right, okay, as in the pro, let's try other alternatives. Sounds like 88.5 FM. Sponsor Sawatola Namakomenti, Nangu Utamati, Eti Baba Yilwa, Baba Yilwa Nati,

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0: 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Laksasa, Master City, I see Lungi say, Nay. Bye, yo. Bye, pro.
1: Bye,
0: bye. Bye, Muntua Sims in the Gazamo.

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1: with the strike that is happening is compounding the rubbish collection problem that we normally have in Alex. You should know that Alex is an overpopulated community. So if a day goes by without rubbish being collected, it becomes a very, very ticking time bomb and creates a very hazardous situation for all the residents that are staying in Alex, because rubbish just piles up everywhere around the streets and around our communities. And you know how kids are. Kids will find themselves even playing in those type of environments and catching things that are not supposed to be playing in situations that they find themselves in. You find a situation because of the smell and the hazardous and the health hazard that is being caused by the non-collection of rubbish. Communities are now resorting to burning that rubbish.
0: Inkantolo ephakeme yaseGoli sinike imvume omongameli wamajaji esifundazweni sase-Eastern Cape uJaji Selby Mbenenge yokumisa okwesikhashana ngesigcawu sokukhishwa kwakhe kulesi sikhundla. 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
2: The decisions we make today will determine whether our constitution becomes the greatest instrument of our national transformation in our history or the greatest opportunity we missed. The defining task of our generation, therefore, is to forge a shared national development charter that translates constitutional aspirations into deliberate action, measurable progress, and lasting national transformation.
0: Kuzothi uma kugamanxa leli hora ngibuye nezizobe zigcwele.
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4: Lalela uhlelo lwakho luyintandokazi iTheku Talk masonto wonke. 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
3: 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Kitty's Corner. We are today.

Dlala Tech Zin Zinqumala MK Production ethi nje amagiya on your kiddies corner namhlanje kuseni ngomhlaka 1 August onke siyami inyanga enkulu angazi inkulu nganike kodwa ke because it's a women's month that how I welcome you this morning my twinkies my kiddos my ninus and your time now it's 30 minutes after 9 I'll be with you up to the earth 10 o'clock as we say we learn we build we grow together niyazi ke bangani bami ukuthi I've got you and nali bali story.

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I'm still waiting for a voice note njalo. 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
1: IDEC, as it sits at the moment, is legally indistinguishable from the Scorpions, which worked rather well until the executive branch of government started interfering with its operations and eventually brought it down via a majority vote in Parliament that saw the end of the Scorpions. Now, to replace the Scorpions with a body which is legally indistinguishable means that IDEC, as it is currently constituted, is indistinguishable from the Scorpions and could suffer exactly the same fate if, like the Scorpions, it tries to do its job properly, which means bringing accountability to those who indulge in corruption.
0: Kuzo thuma kubumbani hora leshumi ngibuye nezinye izobe zigcwele.
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2: 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Isifuso singa njalo ngomgqibelo ukufikela ngo 10 uya ku 1 emini. Kitty's Corner. We are today's best

0: that float keys for you away. Ngihamba nawe emsakazweni inanda 88.4 FM. So that's Beshada and Usagi Kiddies Corner with your auntie, with your kiddies auntie Uma Shazi. We welcome back with the news. My dinky dinkies got your time now. It's 19 minutes to 10. Oga manje ge sahle na wege sugi segment here to 8 nje. Easy lagusasa. At this time gege suge si with different topics eseba nawa or having ama interviews with people abafuya abashwene. And as I bring you today, the beautiful princess in front of me, who is very calm, age 13 years gege ngihamba ge no Anita Luthuli namhlanje. So oga ko tinki tinki kuthi make sure kuthi uyalalela ekhaya ngithi akumuzi ukuthi anti uyakathini uyakathi listening is a skill. So what auntie wants from you nonu ukuthi ulalele ukuthi Anita uzothini mhlambe nawe ngenye ilanga you might be here ngokulethe uAnita namhlanje. Good morning baby girl. So one
1: yebo auntie njani?
0: Ngiyaphila njani wena?
1: Ngiyaphila.
0: Bazamuhle. Let me start with that. Bazamuhle.
1: Ngiyabonga.
0: Tell me nangu Anita angimazi Anita muhle angaka. Who is uAnita? Ake usixoxele nje. Tell us about yourself. Who is uAnita?
1: Igama lami nguAnita Ngaluthuli. I am 13 years of age. I'm a learner, I'm a model, I'm a dancer, and I am a child of God.
0: Okay.
1: Gisonta under the leadership of Ubaba no Mama Umungameli Ngumalo, a light of life assemble.
0: Okay, Anita, I see you are a model. I even said yourself that. I want to talk about your journey into modeling at the age of 13.
1: At a very young age, where it was 2018, I was 6 years old. Ngangin is so papa and Jagangas number 21 in a farmer coxing a modela. And while modeling, I found myself, so I continued modeling.
0: Wangan and go papa, then I'm shy.

0: Ukuphapha kwakubeka la ukhona namhlanje. So you wouldn't say we mubona ingane ephaphile nje encane. Angeke ngeke uphaphe kakhulu wena wehlise ukuphapha because ukuphapha sometimes ngiyamsebenza lo munye umuntu. That's what you want to say to us namhlanje kuseni. Okay, I see namhlanje ukuthi ku Miss Diligent Queen South Africa, right?
1: Yes.
0: What inspired you to enter there?
1: What inspired me is that I wanna use my platform to serve in my community and to show young people ukuthi ungenza noma yini, no one is gonna stop you, no one is gonna judge you, and me ukuthi bakhona banjalo, just follow your heart and follow your dreams.
0: Yeah, kusiyami. Then ukumodela ke kusho ukuthini kwena? Except from ukuthi ungeniswa ukuqina nokuphapha, then wangeniswa ukuphaphaka ngithi, then wangena, I'm sure ukuthi you've faced ama true colors of it, you've faced the glitch of it. What does it actually mean to you?
1: Ukumodela means to be positive, don't have insecurities about anything. Ukumodela it's about believing in yourself, showing everybody ukuthi ubani and what you're capable of doing. Ukumodela like ukwenza ukuthi u-explore, utravele, uhlangane nabantu abahlukahlukene.
0: Niyeza ke bodwa inkidingi bami ukuthi uthi it helps you even to travel and explore other things. 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
1: When I say that, ngichaza ukuthi as thina sama models si join ama pageants ahlukahlukene, and amanye wawo out of province, out of South Africa sometimes. So yeah, uyakwazi ukutravela, and amanye ama pageants ayakwazi ukunisa amanye ama tickets just to have a vacation or something.
0: Niyeza ke bathi kithi ke mam ukuthi akugcini nje ngokuthi uye lapha ya stage, you can even like uhambe ndiwa ngcebeleka nje Nkosi yami kube kuhle. 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So ngixoxe ukuthi what qualities makes of a great model?
1: Qualities that makes a great model is being positive, being happy with what you're doing, and just being yourself. Because akuyinga ma weights.
0: Good.
1: Yes, akuyinga ma weights. Kuya ngendlela ohamba ngayo stage, kuya ngendlela oyiphethe ngayo stage. Yeah.
0: Okay, kusho ukuthi Anita kahle uthi build on yourself, build on your confidence kahle. It doesn't matter ukuthi who you are, ukuthi uqhamukaphi. Even if ukuthi uyisidudle sina 13 years, sina isiqoko says 28. It's not about your age, it's not about even iweight yakho. That's what you mentioned most than ngithanda, because but kodwa ke Anita kuyasibeleni ku effect. I have seen most of ama models eyilenda guys. 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Then what do you say to that nana?
1: Akhona vele ama negative comments konke umuntu neyilenda nje yabo. 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
0: And embrace what you have.
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1: Our biggest challenge is me ukuthola my sponsors because sometimes just like the last time I had to go eGoli for a pageant I needed my sponsor for a transport food accommodation and stuff mm-hmm. but ngiwanqobe kanjani ngiwanqobe ngokuthandaza nokuyithemba and just putting a smile on my face
0: I'm loving the prayer part as from the 13 year old I am loving the prayer part. 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Thank you so much Anita Nkosiyam that's so powerful anyway by the way and keep up Sindasami don't stop praying. 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
0: 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I love you for that. Yes, I love you for that and keep on doing that. 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
1: Life lesson.
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0: oh you yes Lord
1: make it happen
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1: No, I'm done. Thank you.
0: You are done. Okay, Nana, I love this. 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But hey, fethu. I went next to my heels in Tabazia Fig. So, how do you stay confident during the curtains? Yes, I've prayed. But you need to push more than that.
1: I think it's just being with people just to forget about my problems and I just put a smile on my face.
0: I love that.
1: And think positively.
0: Think positively. 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
1: Abantu abaningi abazi ukuthi
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1: Ngisho esikoleni nje ukuthi I serve in the house of the Lord. 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
0: Esontweni.
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0: I love that. 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
0: As I'm wrapping up, okay, nana-ke, why people should support you to Miss Diligent Queen South Africa?
1: With that platform, I wanna bring every young lady to ngifuna ngisize emphakathini ngifuna ukuba ukwenza i

0: 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Anti Nduduzo is up next with your news. Kanti ka malume umshosho is up next with ezivusa usinga. As from me u Anto Shezi, u Anto Dukidiki Mashezi, I'm signing out and I say see you next week, same time, same place. Bye.
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3: the 1st and the 2nd of August is your last opportunity to register to vote and protect the gains that we've made here in Umngeni. The voters' roll closes shortly after this weekend and you will no longer be able to register to vote to protect Umngeni and to keep making progress. So please make sure that you get to your nearest voting station this Saturday and Sunday with your green barcoded ID, your smart ID, or an original copy of a temporary ID between 8 o'clock and 5 o'clock so that you can make sure that you are registered to vote. On the 4th of November, we are set to win Umngeni and make sure that we can keep making progress.
2: UNdunankulu wesifundazwe sase Eastern Cape uMnumzane Oscar Mabuyane usegxeke kakhulu inkosi yasembuthweni ngaphandle kwendawo yasemaxesibeni okuvela ukuthi ke izithathele kumthetho ezandleni ngokuthi ke dedele isibhaxo kulabo ke abasuke ke besolwa ezidweni eziphambene nomthetho. 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Umabuyane ubeke kanje.
4: On them that it cannot lead from any traditional leader or from any leader for that matter. Leaders are expected to lead people properly. Leaders are expected to embrace people, to give comfort to people, not to dehumanize.
2: Abaholi bomphakathi waseDobsonville Soweto esifundazweni saseGauteng bathi ke kuyadumaza kakhulu ukuthi ke abasemagunyeni basondela ke emphakathini ngoba ke sekusondeleke isikhathi sokhetho. 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
5: It's quite disappointing that we only get such services when we are towards registration of voting. But also, we also need to send a message to the residents of the city of Johannesburg, especially Elokshin, Dobsonville, and Soweto at large. When Pick It Up cleans up like this, it somehow creates a notion in the people's minds that it is now time to illegal dump again. And also the strikes of Pick It Up are frustrating the residents, because when the Pick It Up is striked and they're not picking up garbage, they abandon to buy a lot.
2: Ngiphethe lezi ngoluthi uhulumeni waseNamibia usumemezele ukwenyuka kwamanani noma ke kwentengo kapetrol kanye namafutha kulelazwe okuzoholela ekutheni abashayeli bakhokhe ngaphezu kobekulindelekile. 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
6: It is important to emphasize that had the government not concluded the emergency fuel supply arrangement with Vitor at BFP flat rate, motorists would have been required to observe not only the reinstated fuel levies, but also the additional import premiums that suppliers would have charged above the basic fuel price. During recent months, these premiums have fluctuated between approximately 50 cents and $4 per liter,

0: depending on prevailing international market conditions and supply constraints.
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4: 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Fuso Singa, no Mr. Mshosho. No Mr. Mshosho. So we're at 10. We are go 1. Edini. 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
6: Na liphimbo lomuntu omemezayo ehle ezantsi nasesifundazweni Mr. Mshosho usesemsakazweni ingoma enofukufuka ekhahlelisa ingubo embhedeni 88.40 Inanda FM umsakazo odidele esikhaliphile kesiqavile umsakazo wabantu ophethe ezingachemile isiteshi esihamba phambili siphakela izintaba sonti nokhahlamba siphethe inamba uqobo lwesamba izigidigidi zabalaleleni engathuki inhlamba singena ngesivinini

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1: 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Fuso Singa, no Mr. Mshosho. No Mr. Mshosho. So we have 10. We have 1 in Lini. In Under 88.4 FM. Fuso Singa, no Mr. Mshosho. No Mr. Mshosho. So we have 10. We have 1 in Lini. 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
1: Empowerment into economic power. The launch of Women's Month through the Empower Her Fair Trade, Trade Fair, sets the stage for women to respond decisively to the questions posed above, as it places women-owned businesses, both big and small, at the center of a long-standing conversation on how women, and especially organized women, can go about taking control, management, and ownership of the wealth-producing resources of our economy. So we gather this morning to insist that Economic Empowerment Program of Action has long passed sloganeerism. It must now be visible in markets, in finance, in procurement, in enterprise support, in dignity inclusion, in policy reform, and in measurable follow-through. At the center of the department I serve is our government's commitment to transform, empower, and transition vulnerable groups, of which women are the majority, into catalysts for social economic change. The Department of Women, Youth, and Persons with Disabilities occupies the space informed by successive administrations' recognition that despite the presence of many line function departments, your small business, your trade and industry, etc., and their programs, vulnerable groups require a dedicated catalyst to ensure they are not left behind. So program directors, there is no better catalyst to economic emancipation than placing the power of economic decision-making in the hands of a constituency that has proven time and again that wealth in the hands of women is fundamentally about the empowerment of society, nations, and humanity as a whole. We foreground women's economic empowerment this morning because, despite significant progress over the past three decades, women-owned and women-led enterprises continue to face structural barriers that limit their ability to start, sustain, grow, and compete. These barriers include limited access to markets and procurement, to finance and investment, to business development support, to technology, to information, to networks, and to supply chain opportunities. Many women entrepreneurs operate in informal or small-scale markets and struggle to transition into sustainable, commercially visible enterprises. There is a persistent gap between women-owned businesses and large corporations, between women-owned businesses and government procurement systems, and between women-owned businesses and mainstream markets, which results in limited market access and insufficient participation in high-value sectors and supply chains. So our Women in Trade Fair seeks to address this disconnect between women entrepreneurs and viable markets by creating platform that connects women-owned businesses with buyers, investors, government, corporates, financial institutions, and ecosystems partners. And I want to beg you, please buy from these women who are here today. We aim to move beyond showcasing products towards actual commercial transactions, investment, procurement opportunities, business partnerships, and long-term market linkages. As you connect amongst yourselves this morning, generational business deals will and must be struck amongst women. We need not wait for anyone's permission, nor for anyone's endorsement. That time has long passed. Program directors, the women of 1956 did not march merely for political freedom.

It is an economic empowerment and market access intervention. It seeks to achieve visibility, market access, business deals, procurement, investment enterprises, enterprise growth, job creation, and economic empowerment. So women are here. They are now enterprise owners. They are now owning businesses. What they need is market. What they need is finance. So we can't continue to pretend as if women are not making it on the ground. They are. All that they require now is for us to say, come to us, bring 1, 2, 3, we'll make it happen for you. So I still support the training, but it can no longer be the training on how to access market. The training now must say, we're bringing to you the market. So that they are able, they are here, they are bringing their products. What they don't have, it's market. So let's assist them in that regard. They've started, they are doing it. So for me, honestly, WECONA, departments that are here, I appreciate the training, because they will need it anyway. But what that training should be about is the training to say, now you can sell your stuff to whatever market in US, and this is how you must do it. So you have the market for your products, and this is how you must do it and sustain it. It can no longer be about training for the sake of training, and training for the sake of us to sign and say you have done it. They've received a lot of training on how to start businesses. So they've started their businesses, hence they are here. Now they want to move further. Bafuna ukukhula, badayise, benze imali. They are here. We were able to invite them and to bring them here. So it means we know where they are. So let's go to them and find market for them. The market will be in the continent, in the SADC region, in Africa, but it will be in Europe, America, and elsewhere. Let us assist them. If it is difficult to find market for them, why do you think it will be easy for them by themselves to find market? So let us assist and walk with them, so that we say at least these now can sell their products to Europe, to Germany, etc., etc. It can be done. That's my take. So this is a working platform. It is a space where we as government, the private sector, financial institutions, buyers, development partners, and women-owned enterprises must move from feel-good intentions to holding each other accountable. It is not already clear. If it is not already clear, the central question before this Women Trade Fair is straightforward. How do we ensure that women are not only present across markets, but positioned to own, produce, trade, scale, and lead within them? At our 2025 inaugural Empowerhead Trade Fair that we held in Gauteng province, we agreed at least on 4 critical connected priorities. First, we agreed that we must set a clear national and institutional direction for women's economic empowerment. And that task was delegated to Women Economic Assembly to develop and present at our next WECONA conference. Second, we agreed to demonstrate public-private partnership support that goes beyond speeches and becomes practical commitments. We were to convene the private sector to present their empowerment baseline data scorecard, which will check our progress against

an annual basis. I don't remember this happening. Third, we agreed to open value chain pathways through finance, procurement, buyers, market enterprise development, and digital tools. Through a corner, we have engaged various sectors and industries to expand access to these value chain pathways. This process is ongoing, and we must be able to account on what we are doing. And most importantly, we agreed to place women-owned businesses at the center of how domestic and regional economies are built and sustained. That is why the exhibition floor, the business pitch sessions, the finance and development finance desks, the procurement and buyer discussions, the support clinics, and the commitment tracking are not side activities. They are the heart of this platform. The women who are trading, exhibiting, pitching, and engaging here today are not beneficiaries in a passive sense. They are entrepreneurs, they are producers, they are employers, they are innovators, they are community builders and contributors to inclusive economic growth. When we speak about women's empowerment, we must speak about the real economy. We must speak about access to stock, compliance support, working capital, payment terms, market information, product standards, logistic, digital market, e-commerce, supplier development, and procurement opportunities. These are not technical details. They are the difference between a business that is surviving and a business that is thriving. Too often, women-owned enterprises are visible in policy language, but invisible in actual value chains. They are invited to events, but not linked to buyers. They are encouraged to formalize, but not supported through the compliance burden. They are told to access finance, but not assisted to meet financial and financing criteria. They are re-celebrated during Women's Month, but not tracked after the platform has closed. We are here to insist that this must change. Today's program must therefore shift from once-off visibility to structured economic participation. As government, we must be honest that the barriers faced by women-owned businesses are systemic and cannot be overcome by one sector alone, working in isolation. They sit across finance, procurement, information infrastructure, market access, networks, digital capabilities, and institutional coordination. So no single department, no single bank, no single public entity, or single private company can solve these barriers alone. That is why this platform brings different sectors and actors into one ecosystem. Everyone has a role to play. Government has a responsibility to coordinate, enable, regulate, and create policy direction, but to review those policies if they do not work and to change them. Financial institutions and development finance institutions have a responsibility to make finance pathways clearer, more accessible, and better meshed to the realities of women-owned enterprises. It should not be easy to reject an application, particularly if it comes from a woman. Buyers and retailers have a responsibility to open supplier pipelines and to provide transparent market entry routes. Enterprise development partners have a responsibility to strengthen business readiness. The success of this trade fair will not be measured only by the number of people in the room. It will be measured by what happens after the room empties, by how many women-owned businesses are linked to buyers, by how many enterprises are referred to finance, to procurement, and to business development support, by how many commitments are recorded, assigned, and followed up, and by whether the woman exhibiting here today, her product today lives with a stronger pathway than the one she had when she arrived. After all, an economy that undervalues the productive capacity of women underperforms by design. When women-owned businesses are supported to grow, households benefit, communities benefit, local economies benefit, and the country benefit. Nations are empowered when women are empowered. This is particularly important in the context

youth and persons with disabilities. Today's program deliberately includes women-owned enterprises, youth-owned enterprises, and enterprises owned by our inclusive of persons with disabilities. We've done this because inclusion cannot be selective. A truly transformed economy must recognize the different barriers faced by different groups while building pathways that allow all the participating and to participate meaningfully. For persons with disabilities, inclusion means accessibility, reasonable accommodation, and real economic opportunity. For young women, it means support to enter markets early, to build enterprise capability, and to participate in emerging sectors. For women in rural and township economies, it means bringing support closer to where economic activity happens, not expecting entrepreneurs to carry every institutional cost alone. This is why coordination matters. Fragmented support will only produce fragmented outcomes. One institution provides training, another offers finance, another manages procurement, another hosts an exhibition. Unless these parts are connected, women-owned businesses are forced to navigate a maze rather than an ecosystem. Today we are saying to the state, working with partners must become better at joining these dots. To our private sector partners, your presence here matters. Your messages of support matter, but the most important contribution you can make is the practical pathway you place on the table. Tell women-owned businesses what sectors you are buying from. Tell them what your supplier requirements are. Tell them where the opportunities are. Tell them what standards must be met. Tell them what support exists to help them move from informal interest to actual market entry. Tell them what commitments you are prepared to make after today, or even today. The same applies to financial institutions and development finance institutions. Finance must be understood not only as a product, but as a pathway. Women-owned businesses need clarity on readiness, criteria, risk sharing, documentation, affordability, mentorship, and referral mechanisms. When we speak about de-risking finance for women, we are not speaking about lowering standards. We are speaking about understanding real constraints and designing support systems that help enterprises become finance ready, procurement ready, and market ready. To the women-owned businesses here today, this platform belongs to you. Use it fully. Engage the banks, they are here. Speak to the buyers. Visit the support desk. Ask the hard questions. Showcase your products with confidence. Build relationship and therefore network. Understand the requirements. Put your business forward. Your businesses are not small in importance because they may be small in size. All large businesses began as small enterprises with a product, a customer, a market gap sometimes, and a founder who refused to give up. Our task as institutions is to ensure that your growth does not depend only on your individual resilience, but on the more enabling ecosystem. Nations are empowered whenever a woman starts a business. They move whenever a woman employs another woman. South Africa as a nation will surely move when women share knowledge, seize opportunities created, and open doors and collaborate to thrive. Program directors, in 1956, women proved that when women rise, nations rise. When women lead, nations prosper. And when women are empowered, they become an unstoppable force for the transformation of nations. And that is why today, at this Empower Head Trade Fair, we are saying, women of South Africa, rise. The battle is in your hands. Be empowered to empower your nation. Today's agenda is deliberately structured to move us from direction into action. We will hear partnership messages from finance, retail enterprise development, and market access

0: partners. We will close with commitments, referrals, and post-event tracking. Legislators that therefore send a clear message. Women-owned businesses are not waiting to be discovered. They are already here. They are producing. They are trading. They are employing. And they are ready for markets. What they require is not sympathy. They require access, fairness, partnership, information, finance, procurement opportunities, market, and accountability. They require people who are not corrupt, people who do not ask, for something from them, because they are starting their business. So when you give them some work, officials from our government who earn a salary at the end of the month for giving them that work, don't ask for something. You're killing them. Thank you, APSA, for sponsoring this trade fair. I always have to declare when it comes to APSA, APSA is my bank. I think some of the people that I hear from APSA were not born when I joined APSA. At the time when I joined APSA, it was called Southern Building Society Bank. That is then. And then it became the Trust Bank, and I was the client. Then it became the APSA Bank. I'm still the client. I can tell you now, for me, this is my best bank. Thank you, APSA, for being a reliable and dependable partner. They were with us last year when we were hosting the G20 Empowerment of Women Working Group. When we went to provinces, those CEOs, women CEOs of APSA were there. And they didn't even ask us to recognize them. But they ensured that we are funded. Thank you, APSA. Last year, when we had this trade fair in Gauteng, APSA was there. And it committed that we're going to walk this with yourselves. And here they are today being the sponsor. To be honest, if APSA was not a good bank, I would not be their client today. I am their client because for me, they are one of the best and exceptionally good banks. I know them. I can actually teach the CEO of APSA as to what APSA is and what are the products that they offer, because they've offered me with those products. So when I have to go to a bank and open any other account, the first bank that comes to my mind is APSA, because I've been with them. I know they are good, the bad, and the ugly if they have the ugly. But I can tell you now, 90% of APSA bank is good. It is for that reason, therefore, that we themed this Platinum Jubilee, this 70 years of the Women's March to the Union Buildings, we themed it easy. We said, empowered women empower nations. Empowered women
1: empower nations.
0: Empowered women
1: empower nations.
0: Empowered nations
1: empower women.
0: That's what we are. We are simple but sophisticated. We are simple but complicated. We are women. Don't look down upon us. We make life happen. There is no home, there is no house without us. Some, they call their name, our homes, their homes. But they hardly know where a chair is and how it was purchased. We know, because we manage those homes. We make

work. And that is why we are good entrepreneurs. And that is why when we are empowered, nations are empowered. It is my honor and therefore privilege to declare the 2026 Women's Month officially launched. And I thank you very much.

Alright, sikhathi mzuzu laphana-ke ingamashumi kamabili nambili mzuzu laphana-ke nje elibumbene-ke ihora leshumi nomuva umsakazo inanda 3.4 FM. 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
4: 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Yes, it's Katim Zuzunga Mabili Nesitu Peseling Apam Tukbumba Lapora Genji Hora Ele Shumi Nambili 26 minutes to 12. 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For more info 0817462192 0817462192.
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1: Communities benefit, local economies benefit, and the country benefit. Nations are empowered when women are empowered. This is particularly important in the context of youth and persons with disabilities. Today's program deliberately includes women-owned enterprises, youth-owned enterprises, and enterprises owned by our inclusive of persons with disabilities. We've done this because inclusion cannot be selective. A truly transformed economy must recognize the different barriers faced by different groups while building pathways that allow all the participating and to participate meaningfully. For persons with disabilities, inclusion means accessibility, reasonable accommodation, and real economic opportunities.
0: Izakhamizi zaseDikolon ngaphansi kukamasipala King Sabathatha lingebe esifundazweni sase-Eastern Cape zisoleke uhulumeni wesifundazwe ngokungazifezi izethembiso azenzile kulandela ke ukuhambela kukahulumeni kule ndawo ngemuva kokuhlasela kwezimvula ezinamandla ngonyaka owedlule. 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
4: With the strike that is happening, it's compounding the rubbish collection problem that we normally have in Alex. You should know that Alex is an overpopulated community. So if a day goes by without rubbish being collected, it becomes a very, very ticking time bomb and creates a very hazardous situation for all the residents that are staying in Alex because rubbish just piles up everywhere around the streets and around our communities. And you know how kids are. Kids will find themselves even playing in those type of environments and catching things that are not supposed to be playing in situations that they find themselves in. You find a situation because of the smell and the hazardous and the health hazard that is being caused by the non-collection of rubbish. Communities are now resorting to burning that rubbish.
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5: The mountain will support one man, whoever we agree, so that we correct the mess we created for this country. We have a responsibility. We owe it to the people of Kenya. And as the leader of the mountain, I am leading from the front to do everything possible. I don't sleep because I have guilt. I feel terrible. I regard Gachagua, a political scientist, could have made such a great mistake not to see through William Ruto. He deceived me. I didn't see through it. I feel terrible.

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3: In the past 3 to 5 years, we've invested more than 200 million within the townships. If you look at the townships across the city, you have Guamashu's. We've been doing work there. We've been doing work. We're doing work. Went towards, like, we're not neglecting any part of the city, but obviously we were trying to ensure that the inner city regeneration also takes effect. Because if you look at activities, as much as the townships needs to be developed and upscaled, everyone comes to the city. Not only tourists, but our own communities come to the city for work and economic activities, some for leisure as well. So it's still a core for the city, but we are all over the city.
2: Imeya kamasipala umngeni enkabeni yesifundazwe KwaZulu-Natal uKhansela Chris Papas usenxuse izakhamizi ezakhele lo masipala ukuba ke zisebenzise le mpelasonto yokugcina ukubhalisela ukuvota. 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
4: The 1st and the 2nd of August is your last opportunity to register to vote and protect the gains that we've made here in Umngeni. The voters roll closes shortly after this weekend and you will no longer be able to register to vote to protect Umngeni and to keep making progress. So please make sure that you get to your nearest voting station this Saturday and Sunday with your green barcoded ID, your smart ID, or an original copy of a temporary ID between 8 o'clock and 5 o'clock so that you can make sure that you are registered to vote. On the 4th of November, we are set to win Umngeni and make sure that we can keep making progress.
2: Umqondisi wenhlangano ye-Accountability Now Paul Hoffman usephakamise ukuthi ke kuhlakazwe uphiko oluphenya inkohlakalo ayedekhe kulandela ubufakazi obuvele phambi kwekhomishani kamadlanga ngokuphambene ke nomthetho okwenziwa ke izikhulu zalolu phiko. 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
2: Gabe udinga I driver's license. 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For more information Shaila, noma utumele WhatsApp ku 076-547-0337 076-547-0337 A judging professional drivers We drive South Africa
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0: difficult to access finance but do not assisted to meet financial and financing criteria. They are celebrated during Women's Month but do not track after the platform is closed. We are here to insist that this must change. Today's program must therefore shift from once off visibility to structured economic participation. As government, we must be honest that the barriers faced by women-owned businesses are systemic and cannot be overcome by one sector alone, working in isolation. They sit across finance, procurement, information infrastructure, market access, networks, digital capabilities, and institutional coordination. So no single department, no single bank, no single public entity, or single private company can solve these barriers alone.
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4: When we are towards registration of voting, but also we also need to send a message to the residents of the city of Johannesburg, especially Elokshin, Thompsonville, and Soweto at large. When Pikita cleans up like this, it somehow creates a notion in the people's minds that it is now time to illegally dump again. And also the strikes of Pikita are frustrating the residents, because when the Pikita is striked and they're not picking up garbage, they abandon by Alasha.
1: Kuzothi uma kugamanqale lihora uWonder Boy Ken afike nezobe ezingama-headlines ebesigcwalisela ngelisibi lihora okwamanje usale kahle.
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1: Yes, I. Another one from Mandulo. Yeah, I got Fizzle on the biz. One is I'm a Razz Entertainment. 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
1: 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Yes, sir, we give thanks right now. It's just figure later, but then shake down show. Press record, seven comete. We sabata, a mini bebate. 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It is like a precious oil oil poured upon my head to the bed to the end of my garment. 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

Yeah, ulalele umculo roots music from Rastas at Work. 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In South Africa, August is officially celebrated as Women's Month. The whole month from 1 to 31 August is dedicated to honoring women's contribution to the struggles and achievement. When it comes from 9 August 1956, the reason August was chosen goes back to one historical day. On 9 August 1956, more than 20,000 women from all races and background marched to the Union Building in Pretoria. They were protesting against the apartheid government's plan to extend pass laws to women. Those laws forced black women to carry passbooks to control their movement in urban areas. The march was led by women like Lillian Ngoyi, Helen Joseph, Albertina Sisulu, and Sophie Williams de Bray. They left 20,000 petition at the door of the Prime Minister and stood in silent protest for 30 minutes. The former slogan, Watinta Abafazi, Watinta Imbogoto, you strike a woman, you strike a rock. So to remember this courage, the government declared 9 August as National Women's Day and the whole month of August as Women's Day. 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
1: awoy
0: how you feel Rastaman?
1: I am feeling iry.
0: Keep things also ngibingelela uKing Iry kanjani King my King.
2: Yeah, greetings unto the world. I say, I'm cool, singezwa kuwena.
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0: yeah,
1: so black has come from me bold

0: and what in Kanye Yabo.
1: Yes, right. Charlie Pegg, this challenge for two when you go chair about Usabolum Kulo, Owens, I know Kuloako, Woody, EP, in trouble your message, you OSM Kulunako, Ozamuzu, usually said by a lily out there.
0: Oh, Umkulo and Gonza, I mean, Genza Kulaz, Dansal, Masuba, Eric. So, yeah, his messaging is spread down, you're going to Woody, Bas Sandebona. And then Batsandum Dali, give thanks.
1: So about the journey, the musical industry is not easy. What inspires you to start making music and what challenges have you faced so far?
0: Into yang kukuzala kakulu jemina, zibem shire kare nba fezugus mina ngazale nwa e brastine yabo. 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
1: We give thanks, we give thanks. So about the new track, we heard that you have new music coming on this shop. Can you tell us about the track? What's the title and what is it about?
0: Oh, it's like he called it like a pummy like who's the sharp, it's the end of the cover. Corners, you go mind you, if you check it up, who's the sharp, you press an apple.
2: African Queen.
0: See, African Queen,
2: cover featuring Charlie Black.
0: Yeah, and even Omonia and seven the place where you're going to be Alpaming, Nayo Lapana, Lord is my shepherd. So now your footy is on your way.
1: So go to umsebenzi mningi o phezu kwa uyapheka nje lapha na lokuhleli nje we are meditation lokufuna ukusenzela umculo omningi abazothakasela so bengicela ukubuza about art painting. You're also known for painting and sculpture making. How do you balance art, sculptures and music? Is there a connection between the two?
0: A connection inkulu kakhulu lana inkulu because manje la kwi art iswela ngithola khona ukuthi ngimeditate yasi. 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
1: About the community, what message do you have for the youth in Inanda, Emolweni and around KZN who are trying to chase their dreams in music and art?
0: Oh, mina nje ngakusho nje to the youth and to the world le ngaphandle. 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
1: So what's next for you? Any collabs projects or where can people find your music?
0: Yeah, my collabs in Germany because even now King Ari days track is now for tonight. So nje we are cooking. So music my platform nje ngicela ni be ready. We still gonna come and tell everything.
1: Yes, I saw when nay any question ukuthi ku music la we reggae locally what is your take ubuka ukuthi how can we try to grow and bring an audience go ekthene basondele kakhulu nabo music lo we reggae bawubuke nje babebuka nalawa amanye ama genre
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0: While online voter registration continues, the users may experience delayed responses owing to volume on the free data facility. 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
2: Our approach is centered and led by families, and from the onset the project was introduced due to requests that came from families. So the first phase of the project is collection of names from families and verification of that information from all the interest groups, including the military veterans that were based in different countries. Mm. And then that would then be followed by the mapping and surveying of graves in the respective countries.
1: Angikhumbuze ke okuyilona oluhambe phambili kwezokubumbana kwehora lesibili. 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
3: 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Today's best radio. Ain't nothing but a groove set.

0: Yeah, Robert, I shake down show. 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So bese sishile ekuqaleni ukuthi kwenzeka ke ukuthi uhulumeni wabona ukufanele ukuthi enze njalo emva kwalesi sigameko esehleka. What Women's Month is for today? Since 1994, Women's Month is used to celebrate achievement on women in politics, business, education, health, and in many sectors. To reflect on challenges like gender inequality, poverty, gender-based violence. 3, it also to promote empowerment through programs, legislation, and awareness campaign. Some milestones since 1994, women in parliament went from 2.7% before 1994 to 41% in the National Assembly. 41% of cabinet ministers are women. Creation of the Office on the Status of Women in 1997 and later dedicated Ministry of Women in the Presidency. 3, each year has a theme. Example, 2018, 100 years of Albertina Sisulu, a woman of fortitude. And 2020 was Generation Equality, realizing women's right for an equal future. 2026, building resilience economies for all, making 69 years since 1956 March. So major events are often held in places like Umlazi Stadium in Durban with speeches being given by different women who represent different women organizations and women institutions, things that women do. And also, in short, August isn't just a Women's Month by chance. It attributes to 1956's women who stood up against unjust laws. Today, it's both a celebration and a call to keep pushing for gender equality. Since you, the listener, might know that we are in that month, what are your plans for the Women's Month, and what are your plans for your Mother's Day, for the Women's Day on the 9th of August? What is it that you plan to do for the woman in your life? It could be your mother, it could be your sister, it could be your daughter, it could be your aunt, any woman in your life that plays a positive role. What is it that you love to do for that particular woman in this woman month, or in particular in Women Day? So bafowethu sonke sinabo abantu besifazane abakhona empilweni zethu kusukela ngisho kubazali bethu noma beyingane zethu abasiphe iingane. What is your take on a Women's Month, King Ira?
1: Yes, I would say you pick up with Zanabantu, pick up with Mbogoto, and that's in Gaba Mbogoto and Pella. A queenie, Sbezele, Sia Pet, Sia's, Kuning, but in Jim,

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1: Yeah, yeah, yeah.
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1: Yeah.
0: Yeah.
1: So, it also, it's a two sound event. Shooting Kick Pro is a EP is a Panama event. Also, the PPS. 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
0: 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Yeah, big up yourself, Rasta.
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1: Isikhathi sethu sithi 14:49 Rubber and Shakedown Show with press recorder Siyabonga Gumede on your favorite Today's Best Radio. Ngifuna nje ke ngithi ngicaphule kwabanye bawomama ababeyingqalabutho neyintandokazi eyayithandwayo wonke umuntu e-Africa. 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What she did, she kept the struggle alive in the Soweto while Nelson Mandela was in prison for 27 years, led youth and women's marches. Ilegacy, she was known for her courage and for the speaking for the poorest, and she made sure that the voice of the poor was heard. She was the first black South African woman to graduate with a university degree. What she did, she founded the Bantu Women's League in 1918, which later became the ANC Women's League, fought for workers' rights and education. 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So we Rubber and Shakedown Show no press recorder. 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

0: Nazi zindaba zinanda 88.4 FM zikunikulwa zineqiniso. 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
1: Men need to understand that it's okay not to be okay. And this notion that men don't talk, maybe the question we should be asking ourselves is what should men be talking about? Men need to understand that from what their brains is processing, a feeling is born. When the feeling is born, a thought of the feeling is born. When the thought of a feeling is born, a behavior from the feeling and the thought is born, which means a new lifestyle of a man who seems to be aggressive, a man who seems to be defensive, a man who seems to be depressed. It is because he is not able to express his feelings. That's where the problem is. So we need to empower men to at least understand how to express their feelings.
0: Masihlabela phambili samukela udaba luthi iJoburg Crisis Alliance Libraries Activist Forum icela ke umasipala waseGoli ukuba ke wenze imtapo yolwazi accessible kalula emphakathini futhi ke ivulwe nangezimpela sonto. 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
2: Really the campaign is quite simple. It's just asking libraries to the city of Joburg to extend library hours and give the people of Joburg greater access to these important public services, these important free public services that we see are diminishing more and more every day. So we're asking for greater access for it, and we're starting by asking for Saturdays to be granted to the public, something that was, as you mentioned, done prior to 2022 and we've lost since then, and something that other municipalities around us still have access to, but the city of Joburg does not. So yeah, the request is simple. We're hoping that city of Joburg does this as soon as it's possible. I know there's a lot of constraining barriers, but as soon as possible we want access to libraries on Saturdays.
0: Nakuba inqubo yokubhalisela ukuvota iqhubeka kuzwe lonke, akubona bonke omasipala abangena kulolu khetho ke bese simene sifanayo njengoba ke umasipala wendawo waseMpendle usaqhubeka nokuba under i-administration ngaphansi ke kweso lomlawuli. 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

0: coming to you live, loud and clear on your FM 88.4. Otherwise, remember go www.inanafm.co.za. Probably local music. Nobuhle, young Stana, Kabza de Small. This one is called Izindaba. Ahead of this one, we gave you something from Jazelle Brothers. She's the one. And you guys yonke lento ngo Junior. Etike, come back to my heart. Just bring us to 22 after 3. Happy Saturday. Niphilile kodwa. Danki siyabonga. Umhla ka 1 ku August ku 2026. Brand new month. You weekend ke namhlanje yonke into right ilanga liphumile to play. I hope uzoy enjoy le weekend or we process yoku enjoy the weekend. And I'm so happy. I'm delighted namhlanje because I'm going to watch Kaizer Chiefs, my favorite team, ne team enkulu e South Africa playing competitive football for the very first time in a long time. Welcome to the main event.
1: Ladies and gentlemen, this is the main event of the evening. And now,
0: it's time indeed. It's time for us to go to Slalinda. Won't you see, enjoy your radio M90 on this Saturday afternoon. Okay, I'm going to pick up because the chips are team and cool. Where's your wonga? Utin put. Okay, I'm going to get you. So we're going. Right, jam packed show for you. We're going to look at the news that made news. We're going to get easy P in Daba. Zenze in Daba. And then after 4 o'clock, we're gonna check out my favorite part of this show. We're now Wangen Zinjan. After 5, that's the top 5 of the most outstanding things in and around the world. And then Sfuruwazi ukuthi ikuphi imbizo namhlanje. But like, I think imbizo for abantu abaningi isendlini namhlanje because the chips here are

0: shit. Right, and then before sahambe sokunikeza I hit of the week right here on your number one as well as your fave. Inamba ke ozongithola kuyona izothi 0687649969 0687649969. WhatsApp lowo or 0310027100. That's my direct line. Ongibambe lapha ku Facebook at Inanda 88.4 update. Angatwang tall, I'm sure you do. Right, mfukwazi ke ukuthi ubani igama lakho ulalele Inanda 88.4 ukuphi nendawo. But before I take your voice notes, angiqale la.
1: If you didn't know, now you know. Now you know. Now you know. On the Hangout Show.
0: So, if you didn't know, now you know, right here on the Hangout. Kuthiwa ngikutshele ukuthi on this day, kwakumhla ka 1 ku August ngo 1981, music television MTV yalontsha ke and changed popular culture forever by airing its first ever video, music video, yayibizwa nge video Killed the Radio Star by the Buggles. And yona ke music video wokuqala nqa wavezwa ku MTV back ngo 1981. Ngo 1914 ngomhla ka 1 August Germany yasusa ke impi, declared war lapha yana kwi Russia at the start of World War 1. 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Okay. All right, 0687649969. What is your name? Ulalele Nanda 88.4 ukuphi. 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

0: Early 2000s, you should know this one. Smash hit. Nick Jib, All About Love. 88.4 Inanda FM. 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Kabla mngu season with Captain G. And I'm with you because it's 6 o'clock. We get to do this every single Saturday afternoon between 3 and 6. And tell number, Yami, it is 068-764-9969. What is your name? Where are you listening from?
1: Sizwe Phokoba wedwa namhlanje uhamba uyisolo ke imbizo ke ila lahlala kwamancinja ngilalele iradio ngibuka i-TV ibhola kodwa ke ikhiza ngilinde ebusuku sabuya ibhakaniya manje baphile nje ama-VIP othe matha bonke nje bephile nje omazola aphile nje bonke ngikhona la into zimaphika amancinzi a-320 kodwa kakule endoda no sena sonke sogwala ngibonge.
0: 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That was umzamo squad bullet. Right, so go 3:30. Wonderboy Kina is on standby. It's time for the news.
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0: aphandle njenge-generator?
1: Proven that at home we are a difficult team and we want to continue with that. We have dropped, like you said, we lost two games. We want to improve definitely that that number. And I can tell you that the TS Galaxy is not going to find it easy in Bloemfontein. And people are hungry and I can't wait to go back there. And we are quite aware that we are well. We finished well. We finished because we did well at the, in our home games. So definitely we are looking forward to get the maximum points. And the improvement that we need to do, which is a huge one.
0: Umqeqeshi weKaizer Chiefs uFernando da Cruz yaqinisekisa ukuthi namhlanje ebusuku iqembu lizoqala iBetway Premiership season ngaphandle-ke kwestopa esahlaleka izinyanga ezingaphezu kwelishumi 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
2: So we have to be very careful with Roshan Dortley because he didn't play this 18 last months. It was a tough injury that he had. He had two surgery also. So we have to be very careful. For the moment, he make individually work, also collective work. But we manage him every day, every week. So we'll go step by step because we don't want that when he will come back, he will have another injury again. So we have to be careful. We are in link with the medical staff also, so we manage his training load.
0: Sifala ukuthi uSiyanda Squishy Ndlovu ongumdlali weMamelodi Sundowns yena-ke futhi udlulisa umlayezo kubafana baseDenhausen njengoba umuntu okhulele khona eNewcastle kanjalo-ke nabafana basemakhaya ukuthi-ke into oba uyifuna uyayifuna ungafuniki ukukhohlisa omunye umuntu akutshele ukuthi ayikufanele futhi-ke fanele uqinisekise ukuthi uyayilwela. 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
3: 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Izwi lethu kuphela elindizela phezulu. Uhlokokozi ngelomoya igagasi. 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

0: baby. All the way from Epicville. This one is called Umama, right here on your number one, as well as your fave. That's, of course, 88.4 Inanda FM. 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This is The Hangout, and we get to be together every single Saturday between 3 and 6 o'clock. Up next, we're going to be checking out ukuthi-ke iziphi indaba ezenze indaba kuleli viki. Okwamanje, I'm taking your voice notes. Ufuna ukwazi ukuthi ubani igama lakho ulalele Inanda 88.4 ukuphi nendawo. Mr. Stembata, Inkosi yabalaleli ba 88.4 from Stembata to Stemate Terere.
1: 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We Saturday, mukazi asusoma futhi basazama bahle.

It's another Prairie local music. This one is taken from Issa Sisto. It's called Vumadlo Zilam. It does bring us to 12 before we land at 4. We have a Sudlalu music, Siyabukisa. Sinale show off. 88.4 in another FM. We are today's best radio station. Sikhathi ukuthi sibheke ukuthi ke iziphi indaba okuyizona ezenze indaba in this week. Let's get into it, shall we? Yeah, boy, yes, the first piece of news that dominated the newsroom this week.

Historic singer El Vovo Tirango, after opening up about his stroke recovery, El Vovo received an overwhelming show of support from abantu baseNingizimu Afrika. Abanye donated to help the Kwaito star as he begins his new chapter. And abahlalike balapha eNingizimu Afrika have rallied behind El Vovo Tirango after evulele abantu ke isifuba about surviving a stroke back in 2022 during and very very very emotional interview abenayo khona lapha kweminye imsakazo. The interview inspired a fundraising campaign organized ke abanye abaziwa kakhulu ko Facebook raising imali ke esidlule kakhulu ku 250,000 Rand. Yeah. 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Now ke u El Vovo ke has since expressed his gratitude privately and expecteke ukuthi address the public at the press conference ezoba laphaya eGoli. One jonga ziyadu. 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But yeah, that is a story for another day. Right, indaba ke ezinye ezenza indaba ukuthi ke Marvel isi introduce ke ukuthi ke ubani ozoba yi leading act lapha kwi the next Black Panther. Marvel has confirmed ukuthi ke umnomzane David Johnson wase Britane e UK e United Kingdom has been cast as the new lead in Black Panther 3. Le eschedulwe ukuthi ke iphume ngo December 15 ngo 2028. 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Le announcement ke was made during San Diego Comic Con and marks a new chapter for the franchise following ukudlula ke emhlabeni kuka Chadwick Boseman ngo-2020. Rather than focusing on replacing lo ongasekho ke uBoseman, the new film continues the story while building on the legacy Boseman created through his portrayal of King T'Challa. Right, that is the second piece of news that made news. Into the third piece of news, as in the indaba, P. Diddy reportedly placed in a solitary confinement. 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

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As expected, social media ke isingenelile ke, and they had plenty to say both about iparty le yenja yencanga, as well as ama house rules ebekhona lapha kulaba bebemenyiwe ke epartini yenja ebikhona last week. Izona ke indaba ezenze indaba kuleli viki ezesilivala namhlanje right here on 88.4 and FM, today's best radio station. Now, says you know, 6 minutes before we land at 4 o'clock. Makshayo 4 o'clock. 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

0: lakhe uSanel musician uthi ke hamba nami kuze kube u 6 o'clock right here on your number one as well as your fave. 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Wonderboy Gina is on standby uzositshela ukuthi ke kwenzakalani ezweni sakhile. Number yami ke ithi 0687649969, 0687649969. 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My city where not Wang in Zinjan. 4 o'clock, time for the news.
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3: There's no planning that's taking place, because the ICC in itself should be undergoing regular maintenance, and had they been doing this, there wouldn't be a need for a reprioritization of the budget. But it also tells us that in order for them to reprioritize, money has been taken from something else in order for them to put it into the ICC. And then more importantly, the service delivery failures in Etekwini, that's more important. Now, it's not that we're against international visitors. We do welcome it. It does bring in tourism and additional revenue. But you can't be doing it at the expense of the ratepayers.
2: Njengoba ke sikwimpela sonto yokugcina yokubhalisela ukuvota, abavoti ababhalisile esifundazweni Gauteng bathi bakulungele ukuzwakalisa imbono yabo okhethweni lohulumeni basekhaya oluzayo. 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
4: I'm registered to vote. I'm expecting from my party to really the governance, that it be done with integrity.

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2: Over 30 years in democracy, we should not be complaining about inequalities. A child in urban areas, a child in rural areas should have the same access in all sporting codes. And as the 7th administration, we took a decision that we'll roll over the sporting facilities and prioritizing rural areas. And we are working quite very hard with federations, especially coming from rural areas, because that is where talent it is nurtured, that is where talent is, and that is where talent is lost as well.
1: Inhlangano iEthekwini Ratepayers Movement isikhahlele ngazo zombili isinqumo sokuthuthukiswa kweDurban International Convention Center ngemali engu-11 million wamarandi. 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

0: Hey, I'm a bad bitch. 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

0: Probably look up music. This one is taken from Lady Zama. It's called Sunshine. Right here on your number one as well as your fave. Ahead of this one, we gave you something from DJ Z. It's Colors. Kandige Skalengo Zagwe no Duncan. Betu Captain. Right here on your number one as well as your fave. That's of course 88.4 in Nanda FM. We are today's best radio station. Okay. Alright. 22 after 4 o'clock. Kade silindile le ndaba endike isifikile. Sithi ke wena wawungenze njani?
1: Wena wawungenze njani on the Hangout Show?
0: Right now, today's letter comes from my daughter, Umzamo. 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Excuse me, 1 second. 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

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But ke masuzile lapha ku 0687649969 nami ngizobe sengiphawula because right now ibandla anders. Back to the music we go. This one is from Utamiya. It's called Saw Into You. It's 27 after 4. Good afternoon. Kabalamu season with Captain G.

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0: Nicki Minaj, no Drake, but a moment for life. Ahead of this one, so into you, Tamia. Just bring us to 29 after 4, 88.49 FM. We are today's best radio station. Mr. Kina say,
1: go on.
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1: that new ones among us recently promoted teams special work for people at home the South African football fans football is back the show is about to begin we are pretty happy as normal of Eastern Downs to participate again in this championship it's our job our obligation our only man to take the game in the highest level we can we promise you that we would like obviously to congratulate and say thank you very much for the PSL for the Narumu Gallants that just allowed us to delay our first championship match. Unfortunately, the reasons are not the best ones.
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1: that is the way that we have to take because I think for me it's a reputation that I've built with my previous team. I would like to also only thank the technical team and the management from the previous team, especially from my previous chairman. That experience that you have impacted in me, I have to use it going forward. So I think that I will have to prove that I've learned very well from him.
0: Uma ngabe sivala sivala ukuthi umqeqeshi weshiwelele FC ulehlo khona lesiyema ngesikhathi echaza indaba yakhe ama draw noma ke ya home and away uphindwa khuluma ke ngendaba yayo futhi ke ama draws 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
1: the draws but welcome the draws I always say that if you cannot win it then don't lose it so the draws also we need to try to cut them because I think the 12 draws that we got if we could have taken half of them we could have been maybe higher position where we finished but draw is the one of the results of that game and if you look at it towards the end or in the end you always make sure that it will help you but
0: just bamba kuthembe isekusasa 15:6-9 izophinde buya futhi uzakhele mhlungu kanti ke nakanjani mina nawe sophinde sidibane futhi ke kusasa ngaso isikhathi sika 5 kuya ku 6 exclusive sport hour
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0: It's music from Jim Tudor, teaming up with the musical chair Fuemo Sipho Magutulela. It's good, it's nice. Just bring us to 12 before we land at 4. Ahead of this one, we gave you something from Utelamen with Whipped. If we are figure manje, ungena manje, nainda besikuyo.
1: Wena wongeze njani on the Hangout Show.
0: Alright, umzamo came through. 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
1: 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Wonder Boy Gina uzofika ngo 5 azositshela ukuthi kwenzakalani ezweni sakhile. 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And I've got music for days.

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0: This week, it's music from Tattoo Heart teaming up with Uschava. Batama Him Him just bringing us to 59 after 4 o'clock. That means a minute just before we get into the news. Wonderboy Gina is on standby. Zostela Utige Gwen Sagalani is when it's a kid. Mazola Mzolisi say, what do you think of backdoor? Backdoor.
1: Oh, la Captain G, come back, Anja.
0: I'm grand, Bob.
1: Ah, the lapis and Gavi Valley, but it's not a follow me face. We've been a hunter, and it's not a face. But Lalela Captain G, Umfoy to grand. All right, Mumma's rise is a study. Hey, oh, heartless, oh, heartless. Lalela, there's no one, oh, heartless, la. And there's no one, oh, yet, a life in, right? Oh, Jeta. Log babu in Ghana and Galena, Madam Shabe, as a lot of the Lumboscas, then was as also a Nanganaka. Because there's no way you could bring in as if so my prayer. Oh, what's the Gunsangas at Suga Umboscas while Lumfo to Nafa? I shall have the Atus Lady in Ghana. I could learn to them. I could learn to Bath. I could learn to this Nazar Umfo to touch this moment, right? 100% my brother, Agahamba Sabu. Simple, like that. Ngoba I like Tabangeli Musa. I can't get another mamma alone in the same way. Ukaninga, Ukaninga. I see, it's such a sense of what you tell Umozwala or Shatelecon. I see, as my locus and baptism in day, therefore, I'm about to baggage. I think I'm baptism in day, therefore, I hear Conjele on the layer. Maukanile Ukanele. 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
5: 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But their supply and our mashun, now is in Dao around Ungulusi in Nangasema Tobin. 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
1: Many children be killed here in Mitchells Plain. And that must be cleaned up. And the schools, there must be security on the schools for the children. And work for the youngsters. And they must look after us, old people, old ladies and men. We want more money. Our money is very little. There must be something, must be done very, very urgent here. For the gang violence.
0: Kanti ke esifundazweni Gauteng eValley bathi ke bakhathazeke kakhulu ke ngokungalawulwa kwamapipe endle lawa ke asaphuphumela ke ezindlini zomphakathi.
2: We can't clean our yard there. This grass is always growing by this sewer, so we need our assistance and our children can't play anymore inside their own homes or in the yard. So we are asking for that for our children so that they can have a nice yard so they can play. This sewer is not good.
3: You can't sleep, you can't stay here because there's no place. We try to fix it, but it's not coming all right. We must pull.
0: Osomabhizinisi besifazane ebebehambele i-Women Trade Fair bancoma ke iqhaza lohlelo futhi ke babonga nethuba lokufukulwa bengosomabhizinisi abancane. 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
4: Fere Mzakaristo, Cheshwa Card, buddy.
5: Ever heard of what about that, chef?
4: Yeah.
5: Hey, they'll take you places.
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11: Okay, isikhathi sakho sithi ke 9 minutes after 5 o'clock. You are still on Inanda 88.4, today's best radio station. Saziye kwenzekeni laphaya. But again, up next, sibheka ke top 5. That's where we give you 5 of the most outstanding things seen in and around the world. But again, before sifike lapho, kuthiwa ke ngomhlaka 9 ku-August ngo-2026, sizobe ke sikhupha usuku lwabesifazane ngomcimbi obizwa nge-Toddle Inc. 10 kilometer fun run, as well as book collection drive. 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

0: I'll definitely be there for you. Kushoke Sanel musician Nomanana right here on your number one as well as your fave. That's of course 88.4 in Nanda FM, today's best radio station. 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Angithi angithola 18 after 5. Welcome to the third and final hour of the Hangouts right here on 88.4 in Nanda FM. We are today's best radio station. If umushake la ekhaya after 5, this is what we look at.
1: The Hangout. Top five.
0: Right, the Hangout Top 5. It's the 5 of the most outstanding things in and around the world. If it's outstanding, we look at it after 5 o'clock. I'm sure you do. And namhlanje I'm told we are looking at the top 5 South African teams. Awina ama league kaningi ningi. Since again namhlanje ibuyile I Premier Soccer League. 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Right, bahlezi ku number 5 with 2 each. 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Number 2. Ah, Bafana Bokthula noXolo. Kaizer Chiefs is sitting at number 2 with titles out 12. Ihlezi lapha yaku number 2. Siya wina ke iligi ka 12 since yaqala 12 times. And then number 1, obvious. Sonke siyazi Mamelodi Sundowns ihlezi lapha yaku number 1 nama titles out 18. Yo. 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Makuziwa ngakwi Premier Soccer League. So, iSundowns inganga iwina iligi for the next 5 years. Tua nje ayitholi. Still amukho ifika. For the next 5 years, tabaka. 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Sometimes it's so great, man. Anyway, 20 minutes after 5 o'clock, that was top 5 year 2 yanamhlanje. Up next, nakho sifuna ukwazi.
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0: From Meek Mill, Nicki Minaj, Chris Brown, All Eyes on You, 27 after 5. 0687649969. I'll send a little WhatsApp voice note, I'll send a little text message. I need to know what is going on. Igo Pimbizo Namhlanje. 0687649969.
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0: 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I'm waiting for i team enkulu i Kaizer Chiefs so ukuthi idlale. Amukho ngazi ukuthi Kaizer Chiefs i team enkulu Nkosi yami Brian uthi ke imbizo ilapha ya esinqanqawini kaMashu eNtsizweni. Thank you so much my good sir. Unomzamo uthi ke namhlanje I'm not going anywhere ngilalele i hangout and then ngilindeke iKaizer Chiefs. Ayi cha kade sayikhumbula le Chiefs yabantu madodana. Nama ngiphuma nje ngibheke endlini. Usandile ke uthi ke we waiting for i team i game ye team enkulu. Ngiphoxwe i Chelsea earlier on. Awungeke mphemu. Awukahle. Kahle Sandile mfethu. That's a pre-season game so it doesn't mean anything. I was watching the game also. It was disappointing for Chelsea ukuthi idliwe i Tottenham Hotspur ingasaphelele i Tottenham. But you can't read too much into that because it's just a pre-season game. Akwenzeki lutho. And then ke umphathi uthi ke ukhona ukuhlezi nathi kuze kube u 6 o'clock Mazulu. I see you Zesuliwe. Thank you so much for joining us namhlanje ntambama. Ugcina uthi ke unathi noNtombi uthi ke unathi Xolane Rose. I see you. Thank you so much. Pinda uthi ke unathi benomemela uthi ke ulapha ya Bergville sibambe kwi app le ngikutshelile ukuthi uhambe uye ku Google Play Store uyo download and then ke ungakwazi ukuthi usilalele noma ngabe ukuphi emhlabeni wonke jikelele. Udumsani ke uthi uhlezi nami kuze kube u 6 o'clock. Thank you so much my good sir. Thank you so much for borrowing me your ear. I really appreciate it. Ufikile ke uthi ke imbizo isentuzuma kwamanciza ilapho ke ekhona imbizo and later on so bese sibheka ke iKaizer Chiefs against the newcomers iKruger United. That's an easy 3 points for Chiefs. I see a lot of people bayilinde ngamehlo abo mvule ke miya Kaizer Chiefs. Uphumla uthi ke ulapha ya eBenwood. EBenwood

Is it Springfield or is it Overport? Ebenwood. I think it's a Springfield. Today we say Benwood. Ulaleleke in under 88.4. Today's best radio station. Right, thank you so much. Utige uhlale nathi la ku 88.4. 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Right, akwesilinde ke Wonderboy Gina ozofika azosishela ukuthi ke kwenzakalani ezweni sakhile.

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4: Important for me to vote in the 2024 elections because I wanted to be part of the people who
5: continuously calling on our people that register, come out and vote in your millions so that we can together take this country forward. There are many challenges that we have to address at all levels of government, but more particularly at local government level, because local government is the closest government structure to the people. The people want to see and have a sense that their councillors are working for them.
3: Njengoba-ke umkhankaso wokubhalisa usaqhubeka, izakhamuzi-ke esifundeni iVembe eLimpopo zithi-ke ukulethwa kwezinsizakalo ikakhulukazi ukutholakala kwamanzi into-ke ebalulekile ethinta isinqumo sabo sokuthi babhalisele ukuvota.
4: Important for me to vote in the 2024 elections because I wanted to be part of the people who will be responsible for the future that I want to see for myself as well as others. My community currently we are facing water scarcity, so that is the biggest issue that we are facing. So when we vote, we will be able to elect the people who will bring practical plans that will help us to be able to beat these problems we are facing.
3: Uma ke sihlabela phambili samukele u

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5: Skatsa ko city 1740. That means, you know, 20 minutes before I get to leave at 6. 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
1: Yebo, sanibona.

It's music from Omarion, Chris Brown. This one is called Post to Be. Ahead of this one, we gave you something from Black Diamond, Samayomuti, 88.4 in Nanda FM. We are today's best radio station. Right, so Sibuke Ageko Namhlanje, she's coming back next weekend between 3 and 6. But uthe angeke azahambe ashiye singenayo hit of the week. Angithi angithola ukuthi ngithini. Right, our hit of the week isilethelwa ke u Sibu. She is the one who chose this hit of the week. If you can, I'm not sure if we're going to find time, but you can tell me ukuthi what do you think of it. 0687649969 or pega lapha ku Facebook at Inanda 88.4 update. By the way, you can phone me direct to 0310027100. Okay. All right, now your hit of the week. I'll tell you about it when we do come back. Just enjoy this one for now, and then must be a lap, okay? Say bye from me.

No, it's a smash hit. 10 out of 10. Minus nothing. Zinguma, Lotibo, Tukzin, no Funky Kula. This one is called Kuka, right here on your number one as well as your fave. That's, of course, 88.4 in Under FM. Today's best radio station. That is our hit of the week. Mina Gasengi Kretile Ebengizelela Namklanje. Thank you so much for tuning in to 88.4 from U3 goes about 6 o'clock. Sengi Teta Ginkunja Eng Tetelage U18 no Sipogazi no Dude. Today, gonna take a very good care of you from our 6 goes about 9 o'clock with the Hood Up Show. Make sure that we have a lalela goes about 9 o'clock Namklanje Epso. And it's young tall, I'm sure you do. Kona Batabalo Namila. Usamgelo, Queen, but how come I didn't mention their names? Oh, maninga kula makam. Okay, let me try and go through a couple of people who are listening to us. Mapule, I see you. Samgeloge is Zengshilung Yakbona and Tindi. So, thank you so much for tuning in. Tembelani, Uskakane, Piwoguse, I see you, my G. Fikani, thank you so much. Spinsego, Lexi, Sbonello, they are all tuning in to 88.4 in Under FM, today's best radio station. There is also Ubakulule, Ukwala, Timahato. I see you, my sister, Nomvula. Thank you so much for tuning in to 88.4. Kona Usandile, as well as Umgube, Tulani, Ugwanele, Usnesh. Sibalkulu, Dlamini Omkhulu, I see you. Khona ke nomphemba omkhulu as well as uGumede, I see you. 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Wangithola ukuthi ngithini. Right, I'll see you next weekend between 3 no 6 o'clock. Make sure ke ukuthi ulandela inanda 88.4 across all social media platforms at inanda 88.4 updates lapha yaku Facebook, sikhona naku TikTok, sikhona futhi naku Instagram as well as Twitter, sagu X ke manje uzosithola as inanda

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Angithi wangithola, I'm sure you do. Hayi, ulandeleke noSizwe Goba Captain G lapha yaku Facebook as well as u TikTok. I'll see you next weekend between 3 no 6. Number yethu yala ekhaya kuzomela ukuthi kuyibhale phansi on your diary or save it on your phone. Number yethu ka WhatsApp ithi 0687649969 0687649969. WhatsApp lowo or 0310027100. I'm Tanya. That's it. I'll see you again next Saturday between 3 no 6. Abazobuka iKaizer Chiefs namhlanje. Siyawuthatha 3 points. Ngezidlala ingane ifika izolo ku PSL. Oh, esigabeni esikhulu kwi Betway Premiership. So, Kaizer Chiefs is definitely winning namhlanje 2-0. 2-0. Fundo Vilagazi is scoring, Velepa is scoring. Ungbuzege next weekend, Masengbuyala on Saturday, ne? All right, I'll see you next Saturday. Bye-bye, I love you. Mwah.

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0: frame of mind said I changed. 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
1: Hey, what's up? You're kicking it with Zeta, the coolest chick you know.

Load up the j- Load up the j- Load up the j- Load up the Drake. Get out making them pay. It's five and won't take it. Hey, I'm having my way. Set out here having his way. Way out here having his way. And like the third me go out. Take what? Load up the Drake. What else are they gonna play? It's high and won't take it. Hey, I'm having my way. Set out here having his way. Way out here having his way. And like the third me go out. Take what? Hey, yeah. Now that I'm picking it through, I just ain't fell in love cause I'm way too awake. And she try fucking a rapper to break up my heart, but my heart doesn't break. Soon as I link with these, they feelings are written all over they face. What? Okay, great. I'm in the back room with Wally's. I spent 30,000 on somebody's grapes. We done did so many pull-ups on, no wonder we getting in shape. Too busy backing my words up with actions to ever go front of your face. What? Hey, done changed. They in this talking to me different when they see my pacer from Lucy and Grange. Told myself that I would get through this verse and I'm not gonna mention the plane. But look at the plane. Who we saying? Yeah. What? Who we saying?

cousin. What? That was back in the day. Now we involved in legitimate business, baby, we came a long way. Sometimes I hop on the road by myself and I listen to what you say. All of y'all having more followers and dollars, and that's why I cannot relate. Nope. What? Load up the Drake. What else are they gonna play? It's high, I've been won't take it. Ayy, I'm having my way. Set out here having his way. Quay out here having his way. And like the third me go out. Take what? Hey. Load up the Drake. Making them pay. Straight at the trap to the place. We gone. Who said they ain't having their way? Who? Might have a little more on they play. We having our way in three ways. OBJ.

0: Having it right here on the Hot Up Show. Happy Saturday to you, being the first of August, man. But what a day today. What a day today, man. I mean, Bed Center was actually fire.
1: It was epic.
0: And still going to be going down, man, later on the after party. Mm-hmm. Because I saw the likes of Touchline was there. Mubiaz is also there as well. Who else is there? Who else you saw today?
1: Maraza was there.
0: Oh, yes.
1: Yeah. And then, because you also know, see, it was Team Phoenix versus Team Bon Hustler. The vibe was off the hinges. But we're going to be letting you know in terms of what is it that we actually saw La Payana. What are some of the things that we also did enjoy? And also, how are the things going as well? We're just going to be touching base on that. So what you have to do is interact with us across all the social media platforms. Keep them coming. 068-764-9969.
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0: It's kind of work, buddy. 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Yeah, come on. Yeah.
1: Down to earth lady with a super fly young and got the butterfly effects. What you do to my stomach, I just give you that look when the mood is right.

0: loco. It's loud. It's lit. Welcome to the Hood Up Show with Ade, Sipogas, and Dude.
1: On my way, I'm

0: hottest thing along tune, man, right here on the Hot Up Show, right here, we're 90.4 FM. Something from J. Cole teaming up with the TLC, Crooked Smile. I love it right here. His album is out in stores. It's called The Fall Off, man. The album sounds awesome. I'm just loving the production. I'm just loving the features, I mean, from that album. So please make sure you guide that and check out the album, man, by the living legend J. Cole.
1: Speaking of that, man, and speaking of his knees in Tofuse Ning, that has been happening this weekend, more especially for me. I think you're going to remember last week I did mention that I wanted to go to a pet center for the Hood versus Hood finale, which, bruh, I'm actually very excited.
0: You were so blown away.
1: I was so blown away by, like, what I saw, and... Yeah. If Kuhusu Mthandwe Hip Hop, and it's been a while since we've attended I'm a show at the Pet Center, let me tell you, that is a place to be.
0: Yeah,
1: and looking into the fact that inyanga yami ngiqale kamnandi ngendlela esimanga, which is the month of August. It's the 1st of August namhlanje, which marks it, I think, 4 months before the year ends now. Which now brings me to this, ukuthi in just less than 4 months away, so besiqophoza ku December.
0: Yeah, no,
1: time flies. Everything. Time flies when you're having fun.
0: We're not having fun anymore, by the way. It's crazy. If you're having fun this time around, probably condition like.
1: I think first part of the year, first 6 months, and then if you see Sikapagela on the other side, it's like, ew,
0: it's crazy. The funny part, you're speaking about August, which will be a couple of months away before Skwetlo Nyaga 2026. The funny thing about Nyaga, Ubonu Sakala and also Ubonu Supel.
1: Sure.
0: I mean, within the space of Esparanenda, you don't see. Basically, I think you're just fighting problems. There's a lot of things going on. You understand? It's crazy.
1: And then it's crazy if because for me personally, there are things that I set aside for myself. This year I'm gonna do 1, 2, and 3.
0: Yeah.
1: And then now I'm looking back and it's like, oh way. I haven't done anything. You understand? Or maybe
0: one of the box.
1: Well, one of the boxes would be not to allow people to walk over me, and I think I've kept to that. So, I never.
0: Yeah,
1: I think that's one thing. But other than that,

0: in terms of like achievements or anything that I actually wanted to do this year, it's still a work in progress.
1: So please hook us up, let us know. Basically, love to hear from you if ever. What have you achieved, man? Police 7, SA 2026. We'd love to hear from you. So please hit us up. Send the leg with 0687649969, and that is 0687649969, or else I'm begging La Panage page in late league of Facebook, and that is Inanda Report for FM updates.
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0: It's loud. It's lit. Welcome to the Hood Up Show with Ade, Sipogas, and Dude.
1: It's a magic.

0: 7 right here on the Hot Up Show, right here at 9.4 FM. Thanks a lot for choosing us, man, and happy Saturday to you. And of course, if you're driving, you're on the road right now, please, man, do take it easy. Don't drink and drive. I know it's almost, end of the month, man. Like, everyone has money. So you want to have fun, man, and just go out because you've been working so hard throughout the week. Crazy.
1: Also, do remember that Monday is just around the corner, because I feel like we get carried away.
0: Like tomorrow morning.
1: Lapho Monday to Friday. I want to wash out 7, so we'll also cut any bad.
0: Understand?
1: So it's very crazy. So just make sure that whatever that you do, if you see a month end in a weekend, you mind you. Right? But yeah, just make sure that you do enjoy responsibly. Looking at the time, we are going to be having an interview with Uslim G. So if you do have any questions for Umjita in terms of how he started, how things are going so far, make sure that you do send it through 068-764-9969. Alternatively, go straight to our Facebook page, like the page first, and get to interact with us, which is Inanda 8.4 FM updates.
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0: 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And as I said before, that today we're just going to be hanging out, man, having a small chit-chat with a guy called Slim G. And I'm just playing you a song. It's called Ria Pele. And the guy is standing by on the line, speaking to him right now. All right, Slim G, welcome to the Hot Up Show, sir. Welcome to Inanda at 0.4 FM. Are you all?
1: I'm happy to be on the show, sir. How are you today?
0: I know some 94. Some 94. I don't know. Before we continue with our conversation, can you just move around, man? Lau corner, because we want to just ask this one guy.
1: Oh, the network is bad, man.
0: All right, I think this is some slang, ne? And Ubani Mfethu to get Slim G, and where you from?
1: Oh, Slim G is an artist from Bushbuckridge, Chalamahashi. The real name is Given Nico Ndlovu. I am a hip hop artist. I'm a versatile artist. I do like everything. That's music, basically. Mm-hmm.
2: Yeah. All right. Now take us through your musical journey for us.
1: Oh, it started back in high school, and I think I was doing grade 12. Not grade 12, actually. I started making my first record when I was doing grade 12, but then I started making music, I think I was in grade 9, grade 10. When I did a farewell for my principal, I wrote a song for him, and then the whole school went crazy, and then that person, I thought that, this is what I got it.
0: Yeah, all right. Cool stuff. Right now, you have some couple of singles that are out. If I'm not mistaken, man, we've just played the one called Ria Pele. Just take us through that song, man. How did it come about? And also, you know, Ria Pele, what does it mean?
1: Oh, the Ria Pele song came about like this. I always wanted to tap into the Lesotho sound, you know. So, and then this one time I was with this other guy from Lesotho, and then I asked him, like, dude, can you sing? And he was like, yo, bro, I'm a rapper. I was like, okay, good shot. Let's hit the studio. Maybe we can come up with something. And then we hit the studio, and then we come up with a song, which was a mixture of Xitsonga and Sesotho, you know.
2: Nice one.
1: Yeah.
2: Now, where to from here? Are you working on something as well? What are the plans in the pipeline for Slim G?
1: Yeah. This coming Friday, I'm gonna be releasing another single. And then on the 21st, I'm going to be releasing the whole project, which is a full body of work. So we are still in deciding with the management as to whether to put out it as an EP or an LP, you know.
2: Yeah.
0: All right. Speaking of, you're going to be dropping a project anytime soon. I want to know from you, man, right now, if you can just paint us a picture in terms of the direction of the project, you know, like how's the feeling, man, when it comes to the project, basically? So someone also telling you, if you see Pumile, what are the features that you have? What are the things that I would tapping into, man? What's the sound that you're going to be giving us?
1: The sound is going to be like

0: as a child, like we're trying to do something that has never been done. We're not going to be giving like a one straight sound. It's going to be like different kind of sounds within the project. But then it's not like a spiritual project, so it has a meaning, but then with different type of vibes. It's not going to be something that you're going to hear like, oh that's him. No, it's going to be like something you can like juggle around, you know.
1: So when is, speaking of the project itself, I do understand, Wusi, you're in the planning stages, Ogwamanje, but do you have those certain individuals that you do feel like should be part of the project, or at the moment have you maybe approached anyone to be part of the project?
0: Yeah, we did approach like some few big creatures, yeah, of which we haven't like, that they confirmed that they're going to be a part of it, but then we haven't like laid down the music yet. But then if ever they are not part of it, then in the next project we're going to be having them, because we're not going to delay just because somebody's big and we cannot and they don't have time for us, you know. So in the meantime, if ever they are in the project or not, we're just going to call out the project.
2: Yeah, all right. You've been doing this, man, for quite some time, right? And if you had to share some couple of good moments within your journey, what would be those moments for you?
0: I think when I performed in a stadium full of like 6,000 to 10,000 people.
2: Wow.
0: Yeah, that was awesome, because even the response was there. Yeah, like that was the highlight of my life, I think.
1: All right, Showcase. Now, with the current projects, where can people find it? And also, when it comes to the project itself, do we see you doing a music video for the song itself? Do we see you having a music video for it? Or for now, you're just going to be promoting the song and also focusing on the project that you are yet to drop?
0: For the song that you are playing now, Riyapili, we already shot the music video. We were like finalizing it today. I think we're going to have to drop it on all the TV channels by the end of this week. And also we shot another video which we're gonna be like, okay, the song that we are releasing on Friday, the video is already shot. So yeah, nice. We are moving.
2: Nice one, man. I'm just loving the energy and also loving the direction, man. All right, thanks a lot for your time. Right now I'm about to play another one of your singles that is not out as yet, man, as an exclusive right here on the show. It's called Dust to Kill. And surely this one, man, is going to be going crazy, best believe. And thanks a lot for your time and all the best, G, in terms of everything you're going to be touching in the future. Siglandela kanjani on socials. Where are you?
0: Pardon?
2: Where are you on socials?
0: Oh, I'm on Facebook, I'm on Twitter, I'm on Instagram. Facebook, it's slim.g.za. On Instagram, it's slim.g.za. And on TikTok, it's slim.g.za.
2: Yeah. All right. Where are you at this weekend? Where are you performing?
0: No, I'm not performing this weekend.
2: You're just chilling.
0: Yeah.
2: All right. Cool stuff. Thanks a lot for your time, Slim G. All the best, G.
0: Thank you, my God.
2: Hey, tada. That was our Slim G right here on the Hot Up Show. Right now, let me just give you another single, aka Enalapum, but I guess a Puma. I think it's dropping on the 21st of August. We cannot wait for that one. It is a 26-minute gone after 7 right here on the Hot Up Show. And also, later on, man, still going to be giving them Sporazi that hashtag top 10.
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It's loud. It's lit. Welcome to the Hood Up Show with Ade, Siporazi, and Dude.

0: It is 7:42, man. That makes it 17 minutes before the top of the hour, which is 8 o'clock. And of course, don't forget that at 8 o'clock, we're going to be giving you our hashtag top 10 Ashisayo right here on the Hot Up Show. It's a corner, Lemzans, and also it's a corner overseas as well. But hey, Aries, a song's called That's My Girl. And before that one was something from Nicky Parks teaming up with Mills with Big Dog right here on the Hot Up Show. We're together until the hour of 9, hanging out with ADL Sosibo alongside with Uspa as well. We're all about good vibes. Keep it locked.
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0: His name is Blast. The song title is Road Running right here on Inande FM. It is exactly 8 o'clock. And if you just joined us, you're on to the last hour or the last segment of the show. And alongside to AD Sosibo.
1: All right, with that being said, right now it is that time of the feature that we call it hashtag top 10. Hey, Shisayo, who do we have, Spurs, in your list today? Can you see it over there?
0: I do see some of the... I do see some of the people who came through. I see new songs that are actually being introduced to the top 10. Kunizinyo futhi that actually moved up the charts later on. We're also going to be pumping through Ibabling Under, which is brand new songs. Hey, Pumilege in the hip-hop scene. And if you do feel these songs deserve to be part of the top 10, you also get an opportunity to also let us know. But on the other side, we're jumping straight to hashtag #Ashisayo.
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0: heard what you said through the grapevine. Funny thing about your problems, they ain't mine. 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
1: That's a 16 minute gone after 8 right here on the Hot Up Show, right here with 90.4 FM. Thanks a lot for choosing us and happy Saturday to you. The sound are coming from our future, teaming up with Tyler, the queen of the moments right now. The song is called Game Time, man, and of course if you're talking the album, it's called The Real Me. The album sounds awesome. Best belief.
2: New album. You just mentioned Wutu Tyler dropped an album. Mm. Also, Casper dropped a new song, teaming up with Thune STC on that one. Song title is Lil Mama. So there's mixed emotions when it comes to the song itself, but it's also one of the songs which are on the bubbling under. If you do feel like this song deserves to be part of it, hit us up and let us know.
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1: 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Why us?

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It is the name of the such right here. I love it, man. Sitting on number 2. Gulum Kubeloge. Wana Musha. I think go peggy bubbling and I took green right here. And the hot up show. Something coming from La Cabra. Teaming up with our touchline. The song is called Mzala. So please hit us up. If you get Uzudlang again on our hashtag top 10 Ashisayo next week. Let's get into it now. Bubbling under.

0: All right, man, that is La Cabra right here on the Hot Up Show. I'm Zala teaming up with Mfana Touchline. It is 8:36 and that is our time, man, right here on the Hot Up Show. Still hanging out with ADO Asosibo alongside with Usphakazi Wakacele.
1: And just to give you a rundown on the 10 songs that we played, at number 10 was Zulu Mecca with Seven Colors. Number 9, Blue Puppy with Ulo Andle, which is a new song that came through. Coming through at number 8 was UK Kid with Tuck Tuck. At number 7, Drake with Janice. And of course, at number 6, Future Ben Otayla, Game Time. At number 5, for Tyson, Siba Teli with Company. And of course, at number 4 was Nasty C, Teleman, Call Me. Number 3, Young Chief Ben Otato Hati with What If, a remix, Geleayana. And number 2 was Requesta, 6x9, Freestyle.
0: All right, with that being said, let's start with shutting things down, man, for today. And of course, we're back at it next week, and that is Friday and Saturday as well. Have a good Sunday tomorrow, that is. And don't forget that Izwelenala is going to be up next, right from 9 o'clock up until 11 o'clock. From 11 o'clock up until 2, there's going to be a shakedown show with Mfundo Kamthembu. But I guess the Vala with Ustu Cranium, the song was called Aslan. Straight after that, we're going to be heading into the Matt Mix, brought to you by Chef Beats. It is bye for now.
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1: 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But yet, we are was with the Torina, nominally Nuak, Wonk, when I look to a meaning on a Pele. 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

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If I didn't just well, let's get you missing and again, I get a teaching and I'm shanty. 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

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they start from us so the present generation must become an architect not just survivors

0: Joachim Sonnala, the plenteologist, champion of abundance and catalyst of the truth. Umshini wa Makanisa, philosophical, spiritual, prophetic leader.
1: So we are the father of plenty.
0: Embracing the multidisciplinary study of abundance, connecting spirituality, science, and philosophy to empower limitless potential. More than enough mindset. Sonnalatic sanity, making sense in every matter, provoking you.

0: izolena nafemal power, a place of comfort, peace, love, care, and integrity.
1: Last of us are going to have a package after what you gain, or by the one, a plenteous package. A plenteous package, yet, a lapoconacy package, a unt on Nala, Imparati Wonk, or Funoko Prendelo, and Mobinoake, Noma Yini Prending as a way for Nala Totisan, so as what is meant there. Spare name for Tisibis and Witty is silver, Ubekona, any Sibis and Witty gold, Zakona, any Sibis and Witty platinum. But again, we are was to join up, nominally Nuak, Wonk, when I would tell her a meaning on a Pele. Office late 079 1755 628. Norma was to me SMS. Norma was to WhatsApp. Norma was to me email. Zelena La Funeral Parlor at izelenalafm.com. Zelena La Funeral Parlor in Dao, Ikaya, Lindu Doz, Utuna, Utana, Ubunagedelo. 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